I am. It's fun to be free, to be on the move, to ride or to hike, wherever you like to.

0: Let's tell them what happened down at the chicken coop, eh?
1: A hungry fox boldly walked in through a hen house door.
0: Too bad for him. He met a hen who stood at 6'4".
1: He won't forget the licking
0: he got from that big chicken.
1: Now he gets his poultry from the store. By the way, Mr. A.
0: Yeah?
1: Why was Chicken Little so upset the other day?
0: Well, his mother fell asleep in a hot tub, and his brother was born hard-boiled.
1: One more joke like that, and we'll get the hooks.

0: One little spark of inspiration is at the heart of all creation. Right at the start of everything that's new, one little spark lights up for you. Oh, hello there. So glad you could come along. I am the Dream Finder. Musical notes. What delightful melodies those will make. I love these flights of fancy, searching the universe for sounds, colors, ideas, anything that sparks the imagination. A sunbeam. That's a good one. Oh, everything I collect can inspire amazing and marvelous new ideas. And you never know what kind of figment you may come up with. Oh, here's my favorite. Two tiny wings, eyes big and yellow, horns of a steer, but a lovable fellow. From head to tail, he's royal purple pigment, and there, voila! You got a figment of imagination.
1: Dream Finder, I'm just right.
0: Not quite.
1: Huh?
0: I'll throw in a dash of childish delight. Look, figment, some new friends have joined us.
1: Can they imagine too?
0: Of course. Imagination is something that belongs to all of us.
1: You mean everyone can think up new things.
0: That's right, figment. And every sparkling idea can lead to even more. So many times, we're stumbling in the dark, and then, eureka! What a spark!
1: How are we going to use lightning?
0: We can combine it with ghostly shivers on a stormy night and turn them into a tale of fright.
1: Look, a rainbow. I'll use that. You paint with.
0: Now you've got it.
1: Wow. Numbers, letters, papers for writing, costumes, makeup, stages for lighting, teardrops, laughter.
0: What about science?
1: Science? We'll need electron beams and crystal prisms, gyroscopes and magnetism, holy grail.
0: Hold on, Figment.
1: Why?
0: The idea bag is full.
1: It is? Let's start making new things.
0: No, wait. First, we must store these ideas with the others in the Dream Port.
1: Are we almost there?
0: Oh, the Dream Port is never far away when you use your imagination.
1: Come on, everybody, let's
0: we
1: go!
0: We all have sparks. Imagination. That's how our minds create creations. Right at the start of everything that's new, one little spark lights up for you.
1: Oh, boy.
0: Imagination, imagination. A dream can be a dream come true with just that spark.

0: This is a global event as Walt Disney World, Disneyland Paris, Tokyo Disneyland, Hong Kong Disneyland, and Disney Cruise Line join Disneyland in celebrating 50 years of magic. 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
1: Disneyland is dedicated to the ideals and the dreams that have created America, with the hope that it will be a source of joy and inspiration to all the world.

0: Hi, I'm Erin, and welcome to the show. Actually, I think I should say congratulations, because you couldn't have picked a better time to come to Walt Disney World Resort. Did you know that this year Disney is celebrating 50 years of theme park magic? From Disneyland, where it all began, to Disney theme parks around the world. Can you believe it? And to mark this monumental occasion, they are pulling out all the stops. It's called the Happiest Celebration on Earth, and it is quite aptly named. Disney theme parks around the world are kicking it up a notch for this occasion. And here at Walt Disney World in Florida, it is certainly no exception. What they're doing is incredible. They're bringing new attractions from Disney theme parks around the world and setting them up here at the four Walt Disney World theme parks in Florida. For example, there's a radical new stunt show from Paris, a great new stage show from Tokyo, and a huge new attraction from Disneyland in California. Plus, all the great new and classic stuff that's already here. It is going to be literally the most phenomenal celebration on the planet. In fact, it's going to be so big and so fun, yes, you'll want to take a week to do it all. And just in time for the happiest celebration on Earth, starting in May 2005, is the happiest, or should I say, an easy and affordable way to do it all. 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Find out all about them when you watch the planning special feature on this DVD. The whole thing couldn't be easier, and we'll show you how to do it. Also, we'll show you why staying at a Disney resort is the best and most relaxing way to enjoy your vacation. So be on the lookout for some extra special benefits you get as a guest in a Disney resort. Okay, we can get on with the show now. Okay, before we move on, I want to introduce you to some people. We are specialists. We're pros. We're all experts, if you will. I spit right on the camera lens.
1: Oh, I blew it.
0: And that being said, I present to you the ambassador of adrenaline, Dr. Double Scoop of G-Force and Inversion himself, meet Luke. He is our thrill specialist.
2: Going up.
0: And this is Stacy.
3: Hello.
0: Hello.
3: Hey, guys.
0: He's our mom extraordinaire. And those of you with little ones are going to love her. She's going to show you how to see the magic of Walt Disney World through a child's eyes.
3: Well, thank you very much, Ellen.
0: You are very welcome to Stacy. And then finally, there's Dave.
4: Hey, guys. Hey, Dave.
0: Dave, what is it you're an expert at again?
4: Well, I don't know.
0: No, Dave is our recreation and relaxation expert. He's going to show you how to chill at Walt Disney World. And then there's me. I'm Erin, and I'm sort of your happiest celebration on Earth expert. Remember that big party I was telling you about earlier? As well as your big group specialist. Because there are a lot of great ways for groups of friends and family to do Disney, and I'm gonna show it to you. All right, so are you guys ready to get out there and start them off in the Magic Kingdom Park? Let's do it. You guys go do what you do.
4: All right.
0: I'll go do what I do. And Dave,
4: yeah.
0: Go do whatever it is you do or don't do.
4: Okay,
0: let's do it. Let's go.

0: What's happening, Goof?
1: Oh.
2: Moving on.
1: You have so much style, girl.
2: That's what I'm talking about.
3: Welcome officially to the Magic Kingdom Park. And if you don't have your own family, you can adopt one, anyone. It's the place where absolute fantasy reigns. The place where Disney characters come to life, elephants fly, princesses are real, and pirates playfully pillage.
0: The curse of the Black Pearl. Arr.
3: It's the place you might call the heart of the Disney experience. And as far as the happiest celebration on Earth is concerned, it's the place where the magical festivities have only just begun.
2: Folks, I'm sorry, do you mind taking a picture?
1: Sure.
2: Do you mind? Oh, that'd be great.
1: Take a picture.
2: You got a camera?
1: Yeah.
2: I'll give you my email address and you can email it to me.
3: Introducing Cinderellabration, inspired by Tokyo Disneyland Park and brought in just for the big soiree. Cinderella arrives in grand style with Prince Charming, and then this fantastic coronation pageant takes you to that magical moment when Cinderella herself becomes a princess. It's definitely, definitely on my list for large groups. So, I've got a date with a mischievous little alien. I'll see you guys in a little bit. I hope.
2: Ah, now this is a good bench. They're not just decorations, they're for relaxation. So don't go too crazy in the park. When you see a bench, sit down, enjoy it. Comes with the price of admission.
4: Hey guys, what's going on? 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
5: 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You hop right on with little or no wait. Pretty sweet little invention. Let's hit it.

0: Crime Story drops. Cinco.
1: We're in Fantasyland. The Magic Kingdom. What a great place for kids of any age. I mean, where else can you catch a ride on a flying elephant like Dumbo? Or douse yourself with pixie dust and take a fantasy voyage to Neverland? Or how about taking that legendary boat ride around the globe on the musical tour of nations on It's a Small World? And oh, the Barnstormer at Goofy's Wiseacre Farm is a blast for your little ones.
2: Do you mind taking a photo? Get that in the background. Who's got a camera? Has anyone got a camera?
3: Beautiful, beautiful.
2: Sir, you mind taking our picture? You're in the photo. You're in. Where are you from, Stuart?
4: England.
2: England? Get in there. Can you please take our photo? Your shirt says happy. What are you celebrating?
4: Birthday.
2: Come on, you're in the photo. You know how that works? No, then you get in the photo and I'll get someone else to take the picture. You're Irish? Yes. Get in the photo. You're in the photo.
5: One, two, three.
6: Disney!
1: So characters, I bet you guys want to know about characters, right? Of course. And the Magic Kingdom Park is loaded with them for sure. And a great spot for catching up with these guys is the judges' tent at Mickey's Toontown Fair. I've been waiting for this all day, come on! There's so many amazing things for preschoolers at the Magic Kingdom Park. To just share a few of my favorites. I'll see you guys a bit later. Bye.
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10: 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Uh-uh. It's the naughty, spitting, burping, boogery, mischievous Experiment 626 version of Stitch. And he's on the loose, and it's your job to watch him. Sorry about that. The technology is amazing. You feel like Stitch is behind you, on top of you, playing with your hair. Definitely keeps you on your toes. Look me, I got my eye on you.
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7: Tomorrowland! Look out!
10: Okay, so that's the Magic Kingdom Park by day. But when the sun sets, something pretty amazing happens. Actually, two amazing things. The first is Wishes. And Wishes is the most incredible, biggest, gargantuan, Big Daddy fireworks show in Disney history. It's like a big orchestra in the sky. It's all set to classic Disney music, and it all happens right here at the Magic Kingdom Park. Okay, so the other pretty amazing thing I was talking about, it's called Extra Magic Hours Benefit. And it goes like this. When you stay at a Disney resort, you get all kinds of great extras. One of the great extras is extra time in the parks. The park closes, but you get to stay in the park for select attractions. And the same thing happens in the morning. Basically, each day, one of the four Disney theme parks opens an hour early or stays open up to an extra 3 hours in the evening. So when you stay at a Disney resort, relax. There's no need to rush. Look out, Minnie. I am moving in.
3: Magic carpet time.
4: Hi, Sirocco.
1: I love these fish.
10: Welcome to Epcot. Okay, so I said this year was the year of all years to come, right? And I meant it. The happiest celebration on Earth is also alive and well here at Epcot. So what'd they do here? Well, Epcot is the proud new owner of the new ride from Disney's California Adventure Park, Soarin'. And unless you have glided across the entire state of California on a hang glider before, you are in for one heck of a ride. The Golden Gate Bridge, Yosemite, the cliffs, the ocean. It's amazing.
5: If we're going to stop and shop in every place we see, we're just going to do the Eiffel Tower. I thought we were going to do that.
6: We you know. Of course we're going to shop. We're in Paris.
5: If I knew that.
10: Land or space?
14: Space.
10: I picked this little ditty up in space.
15: Hey, I'm just kicking a little butt on Mars. This is pretty sweet. It's the advanced training lab at Mission Space, and it's also a good spot to come if you wimp out. Wimp out on what? Mission Space. Here we go! Check it out, gravity wheel. Gravity? We don't need no stinking gravity. This is getting crazy. Mission completed, soldiers.
16: Bonjour. Hi. I'm in France. No, you said France.
5: Italy it is. I'll see you in Italy in 20 minutes.
16: Garçon, check, please.
1: Wow. Okay, what's here at Epcot for the little guys? All kinds of stuff. Like this place, the Living Seas.
17: Now that's an eel.
1: A great way to introduce your kids to the ocean and its creatures. There are literally thousands of fish and creatures in here to spark wonder. And bonus, this is also where you might find Nemo. You know, the little guy inspired by Walt Disney Pictures' presentation of the Pixar Animation Studios film Finding Nemo. And the new interactive show, Turtle Talk, featuring Crush, which is unbelievable.
16: Pronto. Italy. No, we said Italy. Okay.
5: China, 5 minutes. You got it.
1: Here's another great thing at Epcot. They're called KidCot Fun Stops, and they're all over World Showcase. Wow, those are cool. Just stop in with your little guys in any country and let them have at it. They'll love it. All kinds of activity-filled craft areas where they can draw, write, create really cool stuff. Like these crazy masks. Wow!
5: There's always time for a funnel cake.
10: This creates magic.

0: That was a thrill, I'm telling you that much. Test track, baby.
1: Hi again. Okay, there are a couple more great things I want to tell you about here at Epcot. Honey, I Shrunk the Audience is a complete blast. Professor Wayne Szalinski shrinks you down and takes you on an interactive adventure that goes beyond 3D. It has amazing special effects and some terrific surprises. You will find yourself in a world where tiny creatures aren't so tiny, and you feel, well, not exactly larger than life.
0: From head to tail, he's Royal Purple Pigment, my personal favorite dragon pigment. And you can find him a Journey into Imagination with Pigment anytime you need a little spark of inspiration. Climb aboard a train of thought in the sound lab, or use your common sense in the smell lab. In fact, you can go anywhere you can imagine on a journey into your imagination with your friend, Pigment.
1: Sometimes in life, you gotta stop and smell the rose. Whoa, woo! Birds included in the price of admission to the park.
0: Hey, you guys ready? Cause here they come.
2: Dancing, catching, I'm singing, a happy song, playing together on a holiday.
0: The other thing you can't miss here at Epcot is Disney characters on holiday. It's an absolute treat for you little guys, cause all

0: beautiful.
1: Always wanted to go to Italy.
0: Okay, so I know Dave sort of been wandering around the world and sort of ruined our surprise.
1: I wouldn't say I ruined it.
0: But this is a world showcase, and we're gonna hit it. You guys ready?
2: Yeah,
3: yeah.
2: Let's do it.
3: Sure, let's do it.
2: Let's do it.
3: Yeah.
1: How do you say bingo in French?
0: Bingo.
1: It was siesta time.
0: World Showcase at Epcot is incredible. Countries from around the world are here.
4: Buenos dias. And now we are in Norway.
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6: Shall we only get one fish and chips so we can eat in all the other countries?
7: Okay.
0: Their drink.
1: Ladies.
0: Their entertainment, their customs, and people. It's a good bit like traveling around the world, but it only takes like 5 minutes to get from, say, Morocco to Japan. And you don't need your passport. You just need your appetite and your sense of adventure.
4: Adios.
1: This seems awesome.
0: One of the best ways to end your day at Epcot is Illuminations, Reflections of Earth. Now, this is really Disney showing off again. Over the lagoon at World Showcase, the sky lights up to an unbelievable sight. Lasers and fireworks and music come alive to bid yet another great day good night. It's literally a can't-miss piece of Disney entertainment. And it's one of my favorite ways for large groups to reunite at the end of their day. Like us.
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0: 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You want to come back? Just get back on. Come back for a swim, grab a bite to eat, or relax. You want to go back at night for some fireworks? No problem. Just hop on and you are there. Pretty simple and very cool. Welcome to the Disney Studios.
8: It's one big playground!
1: This is living.
8: Going out with the characters.
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0: Disney Studios is the place where show business takes center stage.
1: This place is sweet.
0: Yeah? From Broadway-style musicals and kid-friendly shows to hair-raising thrill rides. And, of course, a big scoop of action, which is exactly what they put together at the Disney Studios for the happiest celebration on Earth. It's a little treat raced in from Disneyland Resort Paris. It's called Lights, Motors, Action Extreme Stunt Show. It's an all-out, octane-fueled tires, squealing flames, bursting, motorcycles flying, cars nearly missing, in your face. Action blowout stunt show. And you'll even get a backstage look at how Hollywood makes it all happen.
1: You constantly ruin everything that I want to do.
9: I don't ruin everything for you. Do
1: you
9: ruin
1: everything.
9: I do not.
1: Let's go ride something.
9: All right. You want to go with us? Oh, come on. Take him, honey.
1: Well, okay. I mean,
9: come on. Let's go.
1: You want to go. I loves me some thrill rides at this park. Two little lovers here, and the hurl factor just about redlines on these things, and I could back that up too. Hey, remember my little tip? Well, this is the perfect place to play the fast pass and singles lines combo. Fast pass, do it. Primo Supremo. I just picked up my fast pass ticket for Rock and Roller Coaster starring Aerosmith. And now I'm gonna go hit a little 13-story gravity bomb called the Twilight Zone Tower of Terror. Come on, let's go. Okay, this is it. Nice little building, right? This puppy's MO is faster than the speed of gravity. That's not gonna happen. It's definitely got some hurl factor to it. It takes 13 stories up and then drops you like a sack of potatoes with an anvil tied to it. Man, I'm getting pumped just talking about it. We're going down. Here's a little tip. Make sure you eat after the Twilight Zone Tower Terror, not before.
3: 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Sometimes I'm bashful. Even me. I think we look good together.
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10: 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Journey into a magical world of dancing fish, calypsoing crabs, and curious merfolk, including Flounder, King Triton, Sebastian, and Ursula. After that, don't forget to catch Playhouse Disney live on stage. It's a really fun show where your little guys get to sing and dance with many of their favorite characters from the Disney Channel. Like Bear in a Big Blue House, Roly Poly Oly, and Stanley. 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
1: Okay, remember I grabbed a fast pass? Well, it's for this little stomach buster right here. To complete my studio's double whammy, I like to follow up with the little rockin' roller coaster starring Aerosmith. This thing is sweet.
2: I'm ready.
1: 0 to 60 in 2.8 seconds. Puppy's like a slingshot on steroids, and that's just the launch. Then, three tricked out inversions and a little onboard audio cranking straight into your melon. And oh yeah, the whole thing's in the dark.
11: Dave, hey.
12: Hey.
11: What are you doing?
12: Hello, I'm working.
11: Right. Okay, so as your big group specialist, I have a couple of must-dos for you here at Disney Studios. First of all, Beauty and the Beast live on stage. This is just a classic, absolute Broadway style. Also, the incredible nighttime spectacular, Fantasmic. That's where you get to see the Sorcerer Mickey battle it out with all the evil villains of Disney past. Including that old hothead Maleficent, who happens to be my personal favorite. Ooh. So, when you're up for some lights, camera, and action,
1: a little bit of Indiana.
12: Why did it have to be snakes?
1: Little bit of Jones.
12: Unless they're fake. And then they're pretty fun.
11: You gotta hit Disney Studios.
1: Okay, so finally, it's my turn to tell you about all the amazing things there are to do outside the parks.
13: Who's ready for a little recreation Walt Disney World style?
1: I thought so. Come on, let's go, Luke, hit it!

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Oh, hey. Oh, now this is my kind of ride right here. Oh, yeah. Oh, now this is my kind of ride right here. Oh, yeah.

0: Boy, I thought I had one right there. Oh, yeah! Woohoo! Ta-da! Huh? Yeah! Onward, Rick!
1: Is that all you got? Come on!
0: Yeah! Oh! Wow! That's all I got.
2: 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Then, if you want, you don't even have to go to your room. You can go right to the Disney theme parks and have at it. Then when you get back, all your stuff is in your room waiting for you. Jumbo!

0: Welcome to Disney's Animal Kingdom Park. Disney's Animal Kingdom Park is the imagination of Disney gone wild. It's Africa, it's Asia, Broadway, and prehistoric encounters all waiting to discover. There's really only one thing it's not.
1: Not a zoo.
2: Not a zoo!
3: Not a zoo!
0: Get it? Not a zoo. This is the Tree of Life, and it's amazing in itself. It has over 300 animals hand-carved in its trunk. And inside the Tree of Life is a creepy crawly treat. It's Tough to be a Bug. It's Tough to be a Bug is a 3D spectacular that feels more like 4D or 5D. Hopper and Flick and a host of walking, talking insects from Walt Disney Pictures' presentation of a Pixar Animation Studios film, A Bug's Life, let you see the world through a bug's eye. And it is packed with startling in-theater effects. Now, I don't want to bug you about it, but I'm telling you, you don't want to miss it.
1: Rock, scissors, paper, you for Coke. Loser buys. What do you think? Come on. Come on, let's go. Ready? Lots of ice, please. You know what I'm saying?
4: Check this out. When I come to Disney's Animal Kingdom, there's a couple things I gotta hit. And one of them is this, Cali River Rapids. This ride is awesome. First of all, it's in Asia, which is sweet. Second of all, it's a runaway raft through the rainforest. That's what I'm talking about. And if you're looking to cool off, this is the place to do it.
5: It's game time, baby.
0: You guys wanna get wet?

0: best 2 out of 3.
1: 2 out of 3? All right, you got it. For some popcorn.
0: Oh. Got like extra ice?
2: Yeah. Popcorn?
0: Yeah.
2: Butter?
0: Popcorn. Yeah. I'll be right back.
3: At Disney's Animal Kingdom, there are some great things to take your little Simbas to, like Festival of the Lion King. A Broadway-style theatrical celebration inspired by Disney's animated hit. Simba, Timon, and the whole gang will have your whole gang singing, dancing, and laughing. Then head over to the Boneyard and let your little archaeologist dig up some dinosaurs. Come on, kids! And don't forget to stick around for Mickey's Jammin' Jungle Parade. It's a wild musical street party that romps right through Africa, Discovery Island, and Asia. And it stars some of your favorites, Rafiki, Mickey, Minnie, Donald, and Goofy.
4: Excuse me. Hey, little buddy. How do you get this guy to push you around? That looks pretty comfortable. Huh? Got your shade, you got your food. How'd you score that?
3: Mickey, Mickey, if you're looking for characters, just come here. Camp Minnie Mickey. It's Minnie!

0: one last Disney's Animal Kingdom tip, which happens to be one of my favorites, affection section. Here you'll help open your little one's eyes to the world around them as they interact with goats, sheep, pigs, chickens, llamas, and more.
1: Check it out. They're building a beast back in Asia, Expedition Everest. It goes live in 2006 as part of the happiest celebration on Earth. But I can't imagine there's anything happy about this thing, unless Happy is a frozen roller coaster that rips through the Himalayas while a Yeti is tracking you down for lunch. Actually, that is kind of happy, isn't it? Expedition Everest. Check it out in 2006.
2: Yeah. They said I couldn't survive in the jungle. Okay. Recharged.
3: All right, for the next piece of Disney's imagination gone wild, we have to go to Africa. Well, not really, but Disney's Africa. Just head back through the village of Harambe, and there it is, Kilimanjaro Safari. You'll go on an expedition through the African savanna. There are lions, crocs, giraffes, elephants, hippos, cheetahs, and countless other creatures roam freely about this great land of Mother Africa, right here in Florida. Look, look, look, they're crossing our path. We are that close to a giraffe.
4: Oh, rhino. Rhino alert.
3: Gator? Gator. Where? Where? Where?
4: Gator.
3: Wow, that is an elephant.

0: Why is it that dinosaurs always die running?
1: Time for some time travel, brothers and sisters. And time for me to save the last dinosaur from extinction. Okay, this is the thing. Hurl factor, not super high, but good times indeed.
0: This is the life, huh?
1: Hey, everybody. These kids have the right idea. As your relaxation host, it gives me great pleasure to introduce you to Downtown Disney. Shops, rock, hip hop, it's all here, Downtown Disney. Magic Masters, check this out. They taught me this. You name it, place here, baby. You know, they call this a city of choices and a metropolis of fun. I just call it my kind of town. Let's go. West Side. This is everything you need to have a good time all in one place. Downtown Disney is loaded with over 70 unique shops and restaurants. A lot of them are one of a kind, and some of them are some pretty big names you're gonna recognize right off the bat. It's adult time. Let's go. You gotta love a sign that just says club. That's where I'm headed. And when you're ready to dance the night away, head to Pleasure Island. A bunch of great clubs all in one spot. The perfect spot for shaking your change maker to the wee hours of the night. Here's to me. It's New Year's Eve every single night.
2: Yeah! Woohoo! Yeah!
1: Okay, so here's a place I gotta call out. Disney Quest Indoor Interactive Theme Park.
3: There'll be pirates on mission.
1: It's got the latest video games, got simulators, all the stuff that Luke's into. But in my day, I played a mean pinball. So I told him we'd hit it together. Let's roll.
4: You're going down, Dave.
1: It is my bench. Back off. My bench.
4: Well, that's my bench, Dave.
1: Going down. Right now. Oh, you want a piece of me? Whoa! Kids, they don't know how to drive. You're pushing me. You're pushing me.
5: Yeah, you can even design your own roller coaster.
1: Make it a walk in the park or a nightmare on rails. And then ride it.
4: Let's go.
1: Bye, baby. Dave,
6: let's go, dude.
1: It's pretty tame, though, right?
6: Wow, it's fine.
1: All right, man. Blast off. Yeah.
6: No. Okay.
1: All right. Normally, they start slow with the chain.
6: Oh, my God.
1: Yeah! This is the one!
6: Luke, you lied, man! That was on the hook.
7: No, it's off the hook. Off?
6: It's off the hook?
7: Off the hook.
6: Oh.
1: Okay, so here's something people never expect to see when they come to Orlando. A Cirque du Soleil show. This one's called La Nuba, and it's absolutely one of the coolest, most amazing things you'll ever see. Oh, and all the Cirque du Soleil shows, they're different. So they all have different names. And La Nuba is exclusive to the Walt Disney World Resort. So if you're down here, you really won't want to miss it.

0: I told you there was another side to Disney. Slather on some sunscreen and whip out your sunglasses, because it is on at the Disney water park.
1: Yes!
2: Oh, this is a quiet ride, sorry.
0: I am going to show you how to chill, and I am going to show you how to thrill at two of the most imaginative water playgrounds in the universe. 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

0: These are my kind of people.
1: That's a ride, baby.
0: You can see me run.
1: I still got it.
2: Welcome to the perfect storm. Disney's Typhoon Lagoon Water Park. Typhoon Lagoon, Big Lake Bend, is this big old haunted wave pool. Big Bend is one of the largest inland wave pools in the world. Breaks up to 6 footer every minute and a half. Gets it to shore and pretty much takes out everything in its path.
0: Splashdown. There's another breed of water here at Typhoon Lagoon that's a little more my speed. The Lazy River.
1: Yeah, you know what I'm talking about.
0: The next thing you gotta check out at Typhoon Lagoon is Shark Reef. Wonder why they call it that. Actually, sharks aren't all that's down here. Stingrays, corals, tons of gorgeous fish. It's pretty amazing.
3: There's a stingray! That is the closest I've been to sharks ever in my life. And I wasn't scared.
0: Welcome to the one and only ski resort on the Meltdown, Disney's Blizzard Beach Water Park.

0: 120 feet up off the deck of Blizzard Beach is a little water-powered wedge machine called Summit Plummet. It's all good, baby. It's all good. 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
1: Oh. Hammock. Must find hammock.
0: Let's get it on. Here we go. 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

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Nice rooms, too. 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

Why just take a stroll down memory lane when you can actually spend your whole vacation on it? One of the newest resorts, Disney's Pop Century Resort, is a fun-filled flashback featuring familiar fads and popular icons of the 20th century. 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

0: These are Disney.
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However you look at it, Disney's Port Orleans Resort is a great way to add a little New Orleans spice to your vacation.

These are... Look at this. No, I'm serious, look at this. 20 feet that way, an African savanna teeming with wildlife. And 20 feet this way, my resort, teeming with relaxation. This is Disney's Animal Kingdom Lodge. When you check in here, you are right in the middle of an African adventure. You see, the resort was built around a private wildlife reserve. It's got every animal under sun. I mean, think about it. Name an animal. Go ahead, name one. Yeah, it's here. Name another one. It's here too. Giraffes, zebras, exotic birds, and more right here. And check out your accommodations. This incredible lobby leads to guest rooms that are like a little piece of Africa. Oh, and here's a bonus. Many of the rooms feature balcony views of an even bigger piece of Africa, that wildlife reserve I already mentioned. Dining here is a feast for the senses at Jiko, the cooking place, and Boma, Flavors of Africa. And a free-form pool provides a cool complement to the adventure. Disney's Animal Kingdom Lodge turns your vacation into an unforgettable adventure. And when I'm feeling adventurous, I switch chairs. But then again, I'm a wild man. Welcome to Disney's Boardwalk Inn. You know, standing right here, you're just a few steps from saltwater taffy or an ice cream cone, perhaps even winning your very own Cupid doll, huh? Sweet. You know, once you see this place, I think you'll understand why Boardwalk was the most sought-after square on the board game you played as a kid. This resort takes you back in time to a waterfront village built around an entertainment district with all the bells and whistles of the boardwalk. Hey, up top, buddy. Visit the popular ESPN Club, dueling pianos bar, a hopping dance hall, and a microbrewery that serves up food and fun. You'll also enjoy fine Mediterranean dining at Spoodles or succulent seafood at the Flying Fish Cafe. You're ready to relax? Just lounge around this gracious lobby till it's time to kick back in your room. Oh yeah, that works. Want to cool off? Splash into swimming pool. 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It's all good. It's all good. How's that for door-to-door service? Here at Disney's Contemporary Resort, they drop you off in the lobby. Later, if you want to catch some Magic Kingdom fireworks, just hop aboard that sucker and you're there in a flash. This place is a real Disney original. And just look at this view. The accommodations are sublime. And if you happen to have family, well, you'll appreciate the extra space. Me, I like the food. Let's say you want to eat a meal with a crew of Disney characters. You got it. Right here at Chef Mickey's. You can sit down to a juicy T-bone at the Concourse Steakhouse. Or you can pull out all the stops and treat yourself to the world-renowned California Grill, located high atop the hotel. Oh, nice. Outside, you can relax by the pool and enjoy a great view of Bay Lake, where you can take a boat out for a spin or get even more extreme.

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2: Mm.
0: 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Aloha. This is my ultimate South Seas fantasy. Well, sort of. Welcome to the islands of Polynesia. The Disney folks have been nice enough to recreate them right here. Disney's Polynesian Resort is a little touch of the islands, complete with white sand beach. Oh, and look at this. Right across the lagoon, you've got a little place I like to call Magic Kingdom Park. And if you ever want to visit, there's a monorail stop just steps from your room. Here's the lobby. A three-story waterfall and garden occupy the magnificent main lobby of the Great Ceremonial House. 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Outside, the sunshine and Seven Seas Lagoon are calling you to tool around on a boat or just kick back by the pool. 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Or, for more island flavor, join in the hot time at a real live Polynesian luau and dinner show. 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You've officially arrived in paradise. Look at this, huh? I mean, look at this. What am I, in Yellowstone? No, I'm in Disney's Wilderness Lodge, inspired by all the great lodges built in our national parks way back when. It's nice. Check out this lobby. It's decked out with gigantic totem poles and this massive fireplace. Just imagine chilling next to that. Does that make sense? I mean, can you actually chill next to a fire? The accommodations are deluxe all the way, with all the creature comforts you want and enough rustic style to keep you feeling like the king of the great outdoors. Some rooms even have bunk beds, so your kids can relax too. That's not gonna happen. Hungry? I recommend the Pacific Northwest cuisine here at Artist Point. And your kids will take the moseying over to Whispering Canyon. When you're ready to play, hey, just follow the winding creek past the waterfall over to this. Ta-da! A free-form swimming pool. Take a break and stroll over past the geyser. Yeah, that's right, I said geyser. And over to Disney's Wilderness Lodge Marina, with an entire fleet of boats you can sail a direct course to all sorts of water fun. Hey, you can even catch a boat ride to the Magic Kingdom Park.

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Are you like me? Have you kind of had it up to here with the 21st century, the hustle and the bustle? This is the place for you. 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Now all that fun is gonna make you hungry, no problem. 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Even an old-fashioned ice cream parlor. And talk about location, location, location. Epcot, Disney's Boardwalk, just a stroll away. Or, hey, you can take a boat ride to Disney Studios. 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

0: Ready to head down to a subtropical retreat? Disney's Old Key West Resort. 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Sit down to a family meal. 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Step outside for tennis courts, 4 pools, a health club, boat rentals, and more. The resort is even surrounded by a championship golf course. Then, take a break and treat yourself to some fabulous dockside dining at Olivia's. Face it, the tropics have never felt comfier. Believe it or not, this boardwalk, it's nowhere near Atlantic City. It's right here in front of Disney's Boardwalk Villas. This incredible place is a waterside pleasure land. It's just a few unbelievable steps from Epcot and just a boat ride from the Disney Studios. It's a Disney Vacation Club resort, so you get a kitchen, that's handy, and a ton of space. They're on board with everything from studios that sleep 4 to grand villas that sleep up to 12, plus a sweet swimming area. And down on the boardwalk, all that classic fun you'd find at the beach.
1: Coming through, folks.
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0: Ready to chow? 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

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And the bustling boardwalk just across the water. This little corner of the magic is even within walking distance of Epcot or a boat ride to the Disney Studios.

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0: This place is fantastic, like something straight out of upstate New York. 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You get a kitchen and a whole lot of room. You could fit up to 12 people in some of these suites. Yow! In the middle of it all, High Rock Spring, a magnificent waterfall winding its way through giant rocks and boulders to the clear waters below. 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
2: Four!
0: The Lake Buena Vista Golf Course meanders right through this pastoral landscape. 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
3: Big fella, let's roll. Let's hit the trails. Yeah. Hoo-ha! Yeah! Yeah! Yeah! Whoa! Well, howdy, folks. You may think I've beamed into Bonanza. Well, not quite. This is Disney's Fort Wilderness Resort and Campground. Oh, yeah.
0: Here, city slickers like me can take in all the magic of Disney along with the joy of camping. And I'm talking primo camping here, with hookups for all the essentials, plus a lot more. Or for those of us who prefer their great outdoors even softer, check out these wilderness cabins. The cabins give you a kitchen and a lot of space. I mean, you can fit up to 6 people in here. Obviously, there's lots of recreation to sample in the great outdoors, including 2 swimming pools, white sand beach, horseback riding,
3: at Walt Disney World.
0: We bring the horses right to you. And when the sun goes down, there's even more to do. While you're there, don't forget to check out the nightly campfire sing-along with the Disney characters and all the foot-stomping fun at the Hoop-Dee-Doo Review, to which I can only add, yeah.

Okay, so chances are you've already had a look at the theme parks, the resorts, and everything else. Now comes the really fun part, planning. Wait a minute. Now this year, it really is fun. With a little thing, they like, actually, a huge thing. They call Magic Your Way Vacation. Like the name says, it's designed to give you exactly what you want from your Disney vacation. How great is that? 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Here's the best news. 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And as you've already seen, there is so much to do around here. My recommendation is this. Make it a week. 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I'm at the Magic Kingdom Park having fun when I go back to my Disney resort to chill out for a while before I go back to the theme parks at night for some fireworks. 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Now wait, I know what you're thinking. 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Well, let me see. 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Or you can contact your travel agent. You see what I mean? All this Magic Your Way stuff makes even booking magical. Which leaves us with step 4. Now here's the good news. There is no step 4! You're done! Your vacation is set. Now you can go have some fun. We'll see you when you arrive.

0: So you want to know what's new around here? One word, lots. First of all, we have an incredible celebration going on. It's called the happiest celebration on Earth. And to kick this party into overdrive, we went continent to continent, castle to castle, to gather up the most amazing shows and spectacular attractions from Disney theme parks around the globe. Like this, a new musical stage spectacular, inspired by a fan favorite from Tokyo Disneyland Park, is making its royal debut here at the Magic Kingdom Park. Cinderellabration lets us all be part of Cinderella's Happily Ever After. You are there for her coronation, along with the who's who of favorite Disney princesses.
1: I am the champion.
0: Here at Epcot, Soarin' from Disney's California Adventure Park lifts you up on a free-flying adventure across natural wonders. 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Tinseltown. 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It's lights, motors, action, extreme stunt show, and it's racing in from Disneyland Resort Paris. Now, I like to call it an all-out tire-squealing, flames-bursting, motorcycles, flying cars, nearly missing, in your face, action pack-a-palooza. But that's just me. Whoa, what am I doing back at the Magic Kingdom Park? I just remembered, if you haven't been here in a year or two, there are a few more things you need to plaster up on your radar screen. Here's the stuff that's new to you. That never gets old. It's Stitch's Great Escape. The King of All Grossouts is a new Magic Kingdom resident. The ultimate mischief maker from Disney's animated movie, Lilo and Stitch, is on the loose for some comic chaos as big as the cosmos. Now, across the park, some characters of a more cuddly kind are waiting to introduce you to Mickey's Philhar Magic. On a gigantic screen, Mickey Mouse, Donald Duck, and so many others are animated in a 3D form for the first time ever. It's a rollicking, frolicking 3D symphony of surprises. But wait, when the sun sets, Disney has one more Magic Kingdom wonder to wow you. It's Wishes. Wishes is a nighttime spectacular that fills the sky with pure magic. And if that's not enough to light your rocket, back here at Epcot, there's one more bit of news. A little ditty that Luke's calling the most thrilling attraction Disney's ever created.
2: Here we go! Oh,
0: Mission Space. Ready for blastoff?
3: Three, two, one.
0: Riding this bad boy is the closest I'm ever gonna get to being an astronaut. And frankly, that's as close as I wanna get. So there you go. Next time anyone asks you what's new, you know what to say. See you soon.

0: I'm Luke, and I'm going to show you how to rip it up at the Walt Disney World Resort. Thrill rides, roller coasters, experiences of intensity. Walt Disney World is loaded with them. And I commend you on your interest in this very important and fascinating subject. Right out of the gate, I gotta advise you on some tactics. If you're like me, you're gonna wanna hit them as quickly and as often as you can. So here's a couple of tips. Let's go. First off, fast pass, fast pass, fast pass. Primo supremo, dude. I'd like to kiss the genius that came up with this. You walk up to a fast pass kiosk, pop your ticket in, and it pops the ticket right back at you. And that ticket's got a time on it. I got the little fast pass right here, buddy. Me like you mucho. So go do what you gotta do and come back to the fast pass entrance of that attraction when your ride time rolls around.
1: Hey, Luke.
0: What's going on, Sean?
1: Time,
0: see you, dude. And you'll hop on with little or no wait.
2: Yeah! Let's do this!
0: Fast pass, baby. Tip number two. Let's say there's a big misunderstanding and you accidentally miss a parade. Well, the good news is, the lines are usually down to a dull roar during a parade. Now, I'm not saying to skip them. I'm just saying if you miss one, it's a good time to ride. Oh! Singles lines. And the singles lines move almost as quickly as the rides themselves. While they're not common, I highly recommend them when they do exist. Hey, yeah! And lastly, when you stay at a Disney resort, you get the hooks on all kinds of great benefits. One of them is especially rockets. The Extra Magic Hours benefit. Each day, one of the Disney theme parks opens an hour early or stays open up to an extra 3 hours in the evening, so you can enjoy select attractions. So you can ride some thrill rides over and over again without too much standing around. Pretty sweet little tip, isn't it? The Magic Kingdom Park has some flat-out classics that flat-out kick butt. Space Mountain, booyah! Splash Mountain, five stories down. Yeah. Just hit Splash and now I'm on to Big Thunder. Let's hit it! And Big Thunder Mountain Railroad are good times with the proper blend of pearl factor and no worries cruising on rails.
3: 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Woo.
0: Next up, Disney Studios, my friends. And I loves me some thrill rides at this park. This place is sweet. Two little lovers here, and the hurl factor just about redlines on these things, and I could back that up too. First, we got the Twilight Zone Tower of Terror. 13 stories of mayhem. It's a haunted and abandoned Hollywood hotel, and it's ticked off. Up you go, and then down you go. Faster than the speed of gravity, and it freaks me out, dude. That's not it. You're up, you're down, you're way up, you're way down. And this thing's all jacked up to generate random ride sequences. It's like putting a bunch of CDs in and hitting the random play button. Once you get your mind right from the Twilight Zone Tower of Terror, check out Rock and Roller Coaster starring Aerosmith. I feel the need for some speed. This baby's powered by an electromagnetic catapult, and when go time comes, you rip it 0 to 60 in 2.8 seconds. It's got three monster inversions, and every rider has four speakers pumping right into their melon. And also a big old Big Daddy subwoofer right under their caboose. And the whole thing's

0: Dumbo, what's up? So I'm at Disney's Animal Kingdom, and you should be too at some point in your trip. Because back in Asia, there's a river running wild called Kali River Rapids. You get strapped to an 8-man runaway raft and sent down the creek without a paddle. You get tossed around, you get wet. White water is your friend, my friends. So that was Disney's Animal Kingdom wash cycle.
1: So what about the spin cycle?
0: Well, that's back in Dinoland, USA. And it goes by the name of Primeval Whirl. And don't let the smiling dinosaurs fool you. 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You know what I'm saying? Hey, once your vision returns to normal, check out Dinosaur. 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Except there's this big cousin to the T-Rex called a Carnotaurus. What the slap you want to plate and sop you up with a biscuit. Chomp, chomp. Last stop for thrills, Epcot. 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
2: Number one racer.
0: And it ain't no Sunday drive either. Your ride car is a car, a test car, which gets put through the paces at a state-of-the-art General Motors testing facility. One of my favorite parts, banking that hairpin turn. This thing rocks. Chickity, check it out. That's what I'm talking about. All right, the grande finale of Walt Disney World Thrill Rides, which also happens to be the latest and the greatest. Disney calls it the most incredible thrill ride they've ever created. Presenting Mission Space. This thing is so stinking sweet, even the pre-show gets me pumped. Mission Space is a white-knuckle thrill ride to the Red Planet. And it's got enough force to suck the gravity up through your big toe and shoot it out through your nostrils. Come on, let's hit it!
3: Three.
0: Pearl factor's pretty high, dudes. All right, everybody, there they are, the thrills at Walt Disney World. Thanks for hanging with me and checking them all out. Hang loose and have a good time. Ah! That was a rush.

Hi, Stacy here. And if you're coming to the Walt Disney World Resort with little guys like this, you are in for a treat. You see, for little kids, there's no line between make-believe and reality. You gotta stay in line! First off, let me talk to you about where to stay. Take my advice. Make it a Disney resort. You will thank me every single night of your vacation. These resorts are super convenient. Disney transportation connects you to all the... First off, let me talk to you about where to stay. Take my advice. Make it a Disney resort. You will thank me every single night of your vacation. These resorts are super convenient.

0: It's a great time for little ones to avoid all the hubbub and get some VIP time with characters. You can find out more about all this stuff on the planning special feature and on the CD-ROM.
1: All set for some fun? Great. There's someone I want you to meet before we hit the parks. Hey, Goofy! Believe it or not, this guy can be a little intimidating to a 2 or 3-year-old. But trust me, once they get to know him, they'll be like old pals. So what I like to do is sign up for a Disney character breakfast early on in the vacation. It's the best way for your little ones to get used to the characters in a more relaxed setting. Be sure to make a priority seating before you leave home. I love your outfits. Okay, so here we are, the Magic Kingdom Park.
2: Somebody's birthday.
3: Hi!
1: And there's no shortage of pixie dust for pint-sized people. But any theme park can be a little much on little legs. Good news, there are stroller rentals at the entrance to every park. So bonus number one, you don't have to bother with hauling yours around. And bonus number two, you can rent one for the length of your stay. Just show your receipt and go on your way. All right, now while you're here, there's some must-sees that you just shouldn't miss, like story time with Belle. If you've got a little actor or actress on your hands, this is a place to be. Your kids could get a chance to dress up and play a role in this fairy tale. Put a big circle around Mickey's Toontown Fair. It's full of special places for your little ones to explore. Mickey's house is here, Minnie's is here too. I want a pink house too. You'll have a chance to meet them in person, plus lots of other characters too. There's also a place where you can meet the Disney princesses in person. Tiaras are optional, but believing in magic, however, will be required. This is also where you find the Barnstormer at Goofy's Wiseacre Farm, a mini coaster made just for kids. To a preschooler, it's like Thrill Rides 101. And finally, there are these three. Consider them the trifecta of the tricycle set. First off, it's a magical spin on Dumbo. Then a chance to sing along with It's a Small World. And finally, it's off to Neverland on Peter Pan's flight. There's plenty of pixie dust to make everyone believe in magic. Rhino alert. Disney's Animal Kingdom theme park is like your child's wildest dreams come true. At Festival of the Lion King, you and your little ones will love to sing along with Timon, Pumbaa, and all your favorites from the Lion King. Hey, look alive. You may be asked to take part in the show. And dig this. The Boneyard at Dinoland USA is a twisting play maze built around gigantic fossils. And all day long, there's a whole land where characters love to hang out. Camp Minnie Mickey.
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1: 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Where am I now? This is one of Disney's baby care centers, a great place to take a break, put your feet up, or fuel up for more adventure. I call it the mommy oasis, but dads are welcome too. The best news, there's one in every park. Ready for more fun? Let's go. The Disney Studios is just the ticket. If you have a Disney Channel fan in your hands, they absolutely have to check out Playhouse Disney live on stage, where they get to sing and dance with characters from Bear in a Big Blue House, Roly Poly Oly, Stanley, and more.
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1: And
2: look at this.

JoJo and Goliath are here too, signing autographs on Mickey Avenue. And you can also catch them at the Disney Stars and Motor Cars parades, along with lots of other Disney favorites. Time to say hello to Ariel. The voyage of the Little Mermaid is the ultimate under-the-sea adventure. And be sure to check out Beauty and the Beast live on stage, a Broadway-style production featuring characters and songs from the movie. I love that dress. Now, when you're in the parks, keep another tip in mind. Say you're at the Twilight Zone Tower of Terror, and you've got an older child who wants to ride, and a little tyke who definitely does not. Well, not a problem. See, on bigger, scarier rides, one grown-up can wait with the preschoolers, while another grown-up rides with bigger kids. And when it's over, whoever stayed behind can swap places and enjoy the ride, too, without any further waiting.

there at Epcot, there are kid-friendly surprises all over. Don't miss KidCot Fun Stops and special surprises just for kids, like Journey into Imagination with Figment, a chance for your kids to travel into the wacky workings of the Imagination Institute. And look out for that big red bus, too. Hey, you guys ready? Because here they come! It's Disney Characters on Holiday, the perfect opportunity for your kids to meet up with a whole gaggle of Disney favorites. At the Living Seas, your kids will have a chance to find Nemo and interact with a totally righteous crush in Turtle Talk, a show inspired by the Walt Disney Pictures presentation of the Pixar Animation Studios film Finding Nemo. You may have heard of it. Okay, so now it's time to head back to your resort room where Disney has a treat in store for kids and moms and dads too. Parents who want an evening out can also choose from in-room babysitting or Disney's Kids Clubs. A lot of the resorts have their own. That way the kids have fun, you have fun, and everyone has fun. At night, when it's time to sleep, what better way to drift off than with a Disney bedtime story read by a favorite character? Your resort TV plays them every night. You know what happens next. They all live happily ever after. So will you. You'll see. When you visit with little guys who really believe in magic, it tends to rub off on the rest of us. Come on, the

0: talking about? I shall wear it all day. Hey, it's me, Erin, and as your official Magical Gatherings gal, I am here to tell you there is nothing like coming here with all the people closest to you. They might be friends, they might be family, they might be a group of girls from your gardening club. How you met them doesn't really matter. What matters is this, checking out all the Walt Disney World fun with the people who make you smile. Because even if you've got a group of people as different as Luke, Stacy, and Dave, yes, there's a Dave in every gathering, everyone can find something to make them smile. Now, I know what you're thinking. Coming to the Walt Disney World Resort with a group that big, that's gonna be some kind of project. Well, that is why I am here. The man and the mouse who started it all. It's cool. To make it easy for you, and believe me, it is easy. First of all, we're talking Disney here, and all that incredible Disney service. The CD-ROM that came in this kit will get you started on everything Disney has to offer a gathering like yours. When it comes to choosing a place to stay, there's a Disney resort to meet everyone's needs, whether you all want to stay together or get away separately. They have lots of flexible space for bigger groups, plus kitchens and kitchenettes, so you can all get together for a home-cooked meal. Check them all out on the resort section of this DVD. You ready for another bonus? 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They're called Grand Gathering Experiences, and they are something else. 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Or take a VIP journey across the rolling savanna.
1: Wow, that is an elephant.
0: Then enjoy an African-influenced feast with a side of live entertainment. Or what about this? A lively pirate journey around Seven Seas Lagoon for a one-of-a-kind view of Wish's nighttime spectacular. It's incredible. So there you go, the whole gang together for grande-sized good times. I'm there, are you? Oh, and if you need more info on any of this, that's what the CD-ROM planning disc is for. Just pop it in and we'll give you the lowdown on everything. Happy planning.

0: It's Dave. And I'm here to tell you about a side of Disney that not too many people know about. The adult side. Hey, this is a great playground for us big kids, too.
1: You read my mind.
0: All right, first off, let's talk a little bit about your home base. That's your Disney resort. You know, that's where I do some of my best relaxing. You might want to take notes. Now, when you're ready to go poking around to find the place that's best for you, let me give you three words of advice. Disney's Deluxe Resorts. I mean, right now I'm in Disney's Polynesian Resort, but there are deluxe resorts that fit anything you want to do. You'll find the one that's perfect for you. You see, finally, it's all about you. I'll take you through all of them in the resort section of this DVD. But these places offer the best service 24/7, incredible recreation, wildly unique themes, and great dining. 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But first, hey, come on, let's go have some fun. I don't have a care in the world.
2: Oh, shit!
0: There's a lot more to a Walt Disney World vacation than just the Magic Kingdom Park. I mean, come on, baby, this is Florida, unofficial birthplace of the great outdoors. And there's so much recreation around here, you could spend a week doing stuff you never even dreamed Disney had to offer.
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0: Like this, a chance to let it rip on a stock car at the Richard Petty driving experience.
4: We gotta come in, David's gotta use the bathroom.
0: That's fast. Take me to the fish. Or tool around Bay Lake, take your pick. You can do everything from zipping around on a sea racer to cruising under the fireworks on a 48-foot luxury yacht. I can see my home away from home from up here. If you want to get even more extreme, well, that's up for grabs too. Just gather your courage and stop by the marina at Disney's Contemporary Resort. We're going to go for a ride, me and you. I won't kick you and you don't throw me into the manure. I wonder what cookies rustled up for us to eat. Or, here's an idea. Forget everything and hit Disney's five championship golf courses. Take it from me. The courses here at Disney are sweet. And I'm talking PGA Tour sweet. Yep, pros, they face off here every fall. If you want to learn more, check out the website. There's the address. Oh, and you might want to back up. Give a man some swinging room. So I'm about to let the big dog eat. Four! Hey, why don't we check out the spas? This is my impression of a guy without a care in the world. Oh, yeah. These people know how to treat you right. If you want a little of the royal treatment for yourself, there are two places you want to check out. The Grand Floridian Resort and Spa, and the Saratoga Springs Resort and Spa. They have full day and half day packages that'll have you coming out feeling like you own the world and you're ready to rule the night. Oh yeah, fresh pretzels, hot dogs, ice cream, Haagen-Dazs on vacation. Those are the four major food groups. A big wave, come on, don't be shy. There's no need to be shy. This is downtown Disney, my friends. Everything you need to shop, eat, be merry, it's all right here. They have over 70 unique stores and restaurants. Big names, too. Wolfgang Puck, huh? There's hot Latin rhythms and food at Bongo's and live performances of some of the top names on the circuit at House of Blues. Are you ready for some serious fun? How about an entire island dedicated to club hopping? Pleasure Island.
5: Let's go!
0: A ton of rocking clubs all in one spot. You like R&B? Of course you do. Rock, disco, retro, huh? How about a little comedy? They've got a club to match whatever mood you're in. And when you're ready to take off your boogie shoes, get ready to take in a show. Here's a doozy. Cirque du Soleil. That's right, I'm talking about the Cirque du Soleil, right here in Florida, with a show called La Nuba. It's absolutely one of the coolest, most amazing things you'll ever see. Take it from me, I can't even touch my toes. But the nights aren't over yet, my friend. The other hot spot you don't want to miss is Disney's Boardwalk.
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0: 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Now, to ensure you get to the restaurant you want at the time you want, be sure to make a priority seating by calling, and boom, there's a number. So go ahead, give them a call. Seriously, don't mind me, I'm just gonna dig into this. If this is the entree, I can't wait to see the dessert menu. Listen, folks, hey, I'm just giving you the highlights. I mean, this is the tip of the iceberg on things to do. You see, the upshot is when big kids like us finally get the freedom to do exactly what we want and join the life at Walt Disney World Resort

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1: 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We're going to Disneyland right now.
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1: 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What do you think?
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4: 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Read to the girl what that box says.
0: Disney memories keep our children young in our hearts for the rest of our lives and color our tomorrows with the best of our yesterdays. They sing to us whenever we need them to and dance for us in our dreams, which is why they're so important. Well, here's the very best part.
3: I am so excited!
0: Your Disney memory can begin this very moment.
5: 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We're going to California. Well, are you excited?
6: 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As you've just seen, Disney memories are truly something that everyone can treasure. So I'll show you how to create some of the Disney moments that will become the memories your family will cherish forever. So let's start. Simply choose where you'd like to go and let the memories begin. Hi, and welcome to the Walt Disney World Resort. I'm going to show you some great stuff and tell you how to plan the perfect Disney vacation for your family. It's really a piece of cake, you'll see. And helping me along the way are some friends of mine. They'll take you all around this magical resort and offer their own tips on how to make the most of your Walt Disney World vacation. Ready? Let's start with the basics and a little help from Megan.
7: Thanks, Brandy. Right now, I'm standing way up on the catwalk of Disney's Contemporary Resort. Now, a lot of people think that Walt Disney World Resort begins and ends with Magic Kingdom Park, which is right down there. But it's a whole lot more than that. This resort is more than 40 square miles. So big, I can hardly make it out. Three more theme parks, water parks, kids love the water parks, the downtown Disney area, Disney Resort hotels scattered around, golf courses right over there, and a whole lot more than I even have time to look for. The good news is, this place is definitely big enough to hold a lifetime of great memories for anyone.
6: We'll take you from the theme parks, to beyond the parks, to resort hotels, and tickets and packages that let you plan a vacation that matches your budget. And then we'll finish up with insider tips to keep in mind to make your planning as simple as possible. If you want, we've also got a special chapter on coming to the parks with little kids, and even how to enjoy yourself here as a grown-up. So go ahead, pick a place to begin, or press play all, and let me take you through the essentials. Zero to Disney in minutes. Just pick a topic to begin.

0: Now, the great thing about Magic Kingdom Park is how it's got something that just about everyone's gonna love. And believe me, there are gonna be a few attractions your kids are gonna wanna see right away. And I say, let them. And here's how. If I'm standing in front of Cinderella Castle, it's like I'm in the middle of a big wheel. Head that way, and I'm in Adventureland. Walk through the castle gates, it's Fantasyland. Go there, it's Tomorrowland. So a lot of people will start on the left and then walk the big circle around the park. But I say, head straight towards the middle. Take a shortcut to see your favorite attractions first. Then see everything else.
1: Those are some really good things to remember as you go off and find your favorites in Magic Kingdom Park.
2: So, let's go explore. If you love the Disney classics, you'll find them here. Start with Cinderella Castle. Your kids will just want to stand there and stare at it. It's a moment you'll always remember. Then take a ride on Dumbo, the flying elephant, and immediately you get this great big grin on your face, just like that. Same thing with It's a Small World. Every child loves seeing all those singing dolls. This is Buzz Lightyear's Space Ranger Spin. 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Laugh Floor. A fun, interactive comedy show. Your kids can even text in a joke while you're waiting to go in. Your kids will also love Mickey's PhilharMagic. It's a great big musical 3D show that's like a who's who of the Disney characters. Now, there are a few more classics you can't miss, like Haunted Mansion.
3: Good evening.
2: Don't worry, it's not too scary. The Hall of Presidents is good for older kids and adults. Every single president is there, including our newest one. And you can't miss Pirates of the Caribbean. It's so much fun to see these guys just being pirates. Captain Jack Sparrow is lurking in here somewhere, but I'm not gonna spoil it. I'll let you find him. And here's something your whole family will love. It's called the Pirates League. And what's great about it is you're not just watching the story. You become the story. You get your own pirate name, get all done up in pirate makeup, and live out a whole pirate adventure. No, the whole thing costs extra, but it's well worth it.
1: All right, so you've had a chance to be a character. Here's a chance to meet some too. Check out this Magic Kingdom tip from Victoria.
0: If you have a little princess of your own, this is something you just can't miss. You'll always remember the moment she meets her favorite Disney princess for the first time. So cute. This is Tiana from The Princess and the Frog. But it's easy to find Cinderella, Sleeping Beauty, and of course, characters like Mickey, Minnie, Goofy, and Donald, even the Disney villains. Just remember to be prepared with one of these and one of these. You'll want to get some autographs. Everyone does.
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3: 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That's what I love about this park, all the surprises it has for everyone. Your younger kids are going to be able to talk to Crush from Finding Nemo. Your older kids can strap in for some pretty cool thrill rides. My advice? Take your time and let this place surprise all of you. Oh, and definitely save room for some great food.
5: Here you go, ma'am.
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1: Epcot is a place to discover so many different things. From amazing innovations that are just around the corner to some of the greatest places around the world. And here are a few of my favorites.
2: First, take a flight on this. Soarin', it's the closest thing to hang gliding most of us will ever experience. You feel like you're really flying. You soar over gorgeous scenery. You can smell the places you're flying over too. The ocean, citrus groves, it's breathtaking. And if you want to fly even higher, check this out, Mission Space. They say it's like blasting off in a rocket, so it's pretty wild. But you can choose one of two experiences. Of course, your kids will want to go full throttle, but the milder one might be enough for you. This is Test Track, and it's sweet. You hop into these cars that take you through an automotive proving ground. And you play the crash test dummy. Nuff said, right? Now, if you have fans of Finding Nemo in your group, this is a must-see. The Seas with Nemo and Friends. You follow Marlin and Dory on a quest through the ocean to find, who else? Nemo. It's very cute. And right next door to that, look for Turtle Talk with Crush.
6: Put your fans up, dudes.
2: Even if you don't have your own kids, you'll want to see how little ones interact with Crush. They talk to him, he talks to them. Again, very cute and pretty amazing.
1: But Crush isn't the only Disney character your kids can meet at Epcot. Not by a long shot. Check this place out.
3: This is a place your kids will not want to miss. It's called Character Spot. It's really one of the best places anywhere to get your picture taken with Mickey, Minnie, and their friends. Or one of my favorite guys, Donald Duck. Want to sound smart to your kids? Donald's middle name is Fauntleroy. Fancy name for a duck, huh? I think I'll stick with Donald.
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2: 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And here's a favorite family tradition, the Candlelight Processional, a classic retelling of the Christmas story with a celebrity narrator, a huge orchestra, and more singers than you've ever seen. It's all very stirring. And look at this. The Illuminations Nighttime Spectacular gets a Yuletide twist with a merry holiday finale.
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2: This, as they might say on TV, is the American Idol experience. And it's absolutely amazing. When you first walk into the theater, you get hit by the set. It's as cool as the one on TV. What's fun is that some park guests, maybe even you, get to audition and sing on stage. And of course, the audience gets to vote for their favorite. And look at this, Toy Story Mania. Buzz and Woody and all their friends are here in this crazy competition presented in 4D, which I guess is one better than 3D. Another chance for your kids to outscore their mom. They love it because you can play again and again, and it's different each time. Oh, and if your kids love the Disney Pixar characters, you can't miss the Block Party Bash. Characters from Monsters, Inc., The Incredibles, A Bug's Life, and the Toy Story movies. And this is a Disney classic you can't miss. Beauty and the Beast live on stage. The songs, the dancing, the dress. It's the perfect fairy tale come true.
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9: 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Your kids get to sing and dance along to some of their favorite Playhouse Disney songs. 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
8: Here are a few absolute musts for your older kids.
2: Scary looking building, right? You don't know the half of it. It's called the Twilight Zone Tower of Terror. And all your kids need to know is that it takes you up 13 stories and then drops you faster than the speed of gravity. It actually pulls you down, and it's got a bunch of different ride sequences. So it's one of those rides your kids will hit over and over. Just try to keep your eyes open. And look at this. Rock and Roller Coaster starring Aerosmith is the ultimate road trip. See that? It starts faster than anything you've seen. They say you go 0 to 60 in 2.8 seconds. That'd be handy on the freeway. Your kids will love every second of it. And speaking of fast cars, this is the Lights, Motors, Action Extreme Stunt Show. These stunt people do things you never want to see your kids doing. In cars, motorcycles, jet skis. Oh yeah, things blow up too. Basically, every 13-year-old boy's dream come true. And come nightfall, there's one more treat you can't miss. Fantasmic. Characters, fireworks, music, and these amazing water projections. And Mickey's there to save the day. I knew he would. It's just an amazing finale to your day of Hollywood adventure.
8: But there are special times of year when Disney's Hollywood Studios offer some extra special fun. Just take a look.
2: Ah, this is absolutely brilliant. If you're here around the holidays, you can't miss the Osborne family spectacle of dancing lights. It takes over a big chunk of the park. Check it out. Millions of twinkling bulbs moving to music and a holiday display like you've never seen in your life. Your family will talk about it forever. And if you're coming in early summer, a galaxy of Star Wars characters invade the park for Star Wars Weekends. A chance for you to live the saga alongside a huge assortment of Star Wars heroes and villains. Perfect for any galactic bounty hunters you might have in the family.
8: And here's some more exciting Star Wars news. A reimagined Star Tours attraction coming in 2011, and it's in 3D. I can't say much right now, but this new and totally immersive version promises to take guests to a few familiar places in the Star Wars galaxy. It's sure to be amazing. Until then, there you have it. Just a taste of the days and nights of Tinseltown magic you can enjoy at Disney's Hollywood Studios.
9: Surprise here. My favorite part of Disney's Animal Kingdom theme park is the animals. And the best way to see them is here on Kilimanjaro Safaris. Oh, look, look, look. There's an elephant right there. Do you see it? Now, they tell me it's the largest Disney attraction in the world, and I believe it. Plenty of room for all the animals to roam. The animals are out and active throughout the day, but the place is so big you tend to see something new each time you ride. So I say plan to ride it a couple times if you can fit it into your schedule. Bottom line, do not miss this experience.
8: And as you're about to see, Disney's Animal Kingdom theme park is an amazing place full of animal stories of all kinds. Here are some of my favorite things to do.
2: One of the most surprising things about this place is how a lot of the creatures here are so huggable. See? In Camp Mini Mickey, you can meet up with all kinds of Disney characters. Could be some of your best memories. It's also where this happens. Festival of the Lion King is a big musical adventure with singers, dancers, acrobats. Your family will love it. Here's a tip. It's a big hit, so be sure you get there early. Here's another great musical, Finding Nemo the Musical. It swims and dances and prances in a wave of colorful adventure with the Finding Nemo characters. Then take a spin on this, Primeval World, a whirling, spinning, dipping coaster that's fun for the whole family. 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Your kids will love Triceratops Spin.
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12: 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Just try relaxing. That's right, I said relaxing. 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
11: 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Are you following that? They play, you relax. I love that concept. And Disney gets it. There are play areas like this in every theme park. Now my advice, use them. A few minutes of rest does wonders for the rest of your day. Right now, let's check out the big thrills at Disney's Animal Kingdom Park that older kids are gonna love. Like this,
2: Dinosaur, a dark ride that takes you back a zillion years to save the last dino. Hold on. The thrills continue at Collie River Rapids, a whitewater raft ride you may want to save for the warmest part of the day. Why? That's why. You are going to get wet. Oh, and look at this. There's a mountain right inside the park. And not just any mountain. Everest. Travelers take on the treacherous terrain of the towering Forbidden Mountain in this super exciting adventure. Try to keep your eyes open. You don't want to miss the biggest surprise of them all, the Yeti. You'll scream your head off. Expedition Everest. Put it on your must-do list right now. This is one of the best. All right, for your final adventure here, you need to go through the village of Harambe. And just outside the village is Kilimanjaro Safaris. We saw it at the beginning of the show. It's unforgettable, because you load up on the safari vehicle, and next thing you know, you're in Africa. Seriously, look at it. It looks exactly like an African savanna, complete with gorgeous animals. Rhinos, crocs, lions, giraffes, hippos. It's amazing. And if you really like animals, then explore beyond the safari and you'll find gorillas, giant bats, tigers, all things wild.
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And here's the story. 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Well, it melted. 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From bunny slopes to black diamonds, Blizzard Beach is packed with downhill thrills and plenty of ways to chill. 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And going down is a scream. 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One of the world's longest, curviest, and craziest raft rides. 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And here's a special place just for big kids and preteens. Ski Patrol Training Camp. They can come here and have a blast. Don't worry, the little ones are covered too. In this place, Tyke's Peak. It's like a miniature version of the park, created especially for the Water Wings set.

0: 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You rise up to 400 feet above Downtown Disney for an incredible 360-degree view. But there's one last incredible must-see waiting for you here. This, the one and only Cirque du Soleil, presenting the one show you can only see here, La Nuba. A brilliant finale to your Downtown Disney Day of Magic.
1: Okay, we're gonna talk a little about Disney Resort hotels. 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

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There are eight separate hotels in this category. But let me show you a couple of them right now. Like this, Bay Lake Tower at Disney's Contemporary Resort, a new Disney landmark that puts you just steps away from the Magic Kingdom Park. 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And this is Kidani Village at Disney's Animal Kingdom Lodge. You'll come across some wild neighbors here because this amazing resort features an African-style savanna with giraffes, zebras, and other animals roaming right outside. When you're ready to relax, take a dip in Samawati Springs and make a splash in the interactive water play area, Owanja Camp. 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
1: 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Hop onto your computer and you'll find a really simple web page featuring some of the fun we've highlighted, especially for your family, and any special things that might be happening during your visit. 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
0: 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Yum, that looks good. Hey, it pays to plan ahead. And before I go, I should also mention that Disney offers a wide variety of services and facilities for guests with disabilities. Guests with specific disability concerns may wish to stop by any theme park guest relations location upon their arrival to obtain more information. 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

folks, next you're going to see not only how your little sweetheart escaped from the alligator pit, but what happens when she's pursued across the burning desert by an Arab sheik. Chapter 2, The Boils of Murine.

Gents, may I remind you there is no smoking in the theater, as it is very nauseating to the ladies present. And now, a heart-rendering moving picture about a tiny tot who saves his daddy from a drunkard's grave. Lips that touch liquor shall never touch mine.

Jim's a comedy for youngsters from 8 to 80. Charlie, your favorite funny man, swipes a banana and doesn't know a cop is chasing him until the fat flatfoot slips on the peel. Ladies and gents, a mustache, a derby, a cane, and a cop.

the management requests that ladies and children remove themselves to the lobby, as the following cinema is too racy for innocent eyes. Gents, watch the world's most wicked woman vamp and try to poison the hero when Theta Barracuda meets Rudolph Vasolino.

believe yet, folks, here's another thriller from Passé Studios. Rascals, Ragtime, and Runaway Railroad Cars in the Great Train Robbery.

gentlemen, one moment, please, while the operator changes reels. Thank you, ladies and gentlemen, for your patience while the operator changed reels. But once again, the management requests that those under 16 please leave the theater proper, as our next film is a French import and shows how men are entertained in Gay Paris by Madame Fifi's Can-Can.

movie you've all been waiting for, The Winning of the West. And may we warn those with weak hearts or stomachs to close their eyes when the U.S. Cavalry massacres the Indians to save the settlers.

At last you see her, America's darling, in her newest film. Curses if Jack Dalton were only here.

And now the Nickelodeon Theater presents previews of our coming attraction, a thrilling spectacle, a five-reeler with selected short subjects.

That concludes our program for this evening, ladies and gentlemen. So let's give a hand to the boys in the band. Hangnails Hennessy and Wingy Brubeck, occasionally augmented by Arthur Fiddler and the Boston Poops. And please file in orderly fashion from the theater. So good night from the happy hours, Nickelodeon.

what 1 year could bring. He's washing dishes and baby clothes, so ambitious, he even sews. So don't forget, folks,

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But then some divorce judge who thinks he's funny said, you've got to give 6 to her. He said, yeah, but judge, why?

0: I only hope that we never lose sight of one thing, that we're all started by a mountain.
1: He popped out of my mind onto a drawing pad on a train ride from Manhattan to Hollywood. Mickey's first actual screen appearance was at the Old Colony Theater in New York in Steamboat Willie.
2: With the success of Mickey, I was determined to diversify.
1: This little fellow, bashful, he's secretly in love with Snow White. Dwarf's names fit their personalities.
3: We set up our own art school. Now, we were dealing in motion, movement, and the flow of movement, the flow of things, you know. Action, reaction, all of that. So we had to set up our own school. And out of that school have come the artists that now make up my staff here.
0: During the last few years, we've ventured into a lot of different fields. We've had the opportunity to meet and work with a lot of wonderful people. The story of Mickey is truthfully the real beginning of Disneyland.
3: Saturday was always Daddy's day with two daughters. So we'd start out and try to go someplace. I felt that there should be something built, some kind of an amusement enterprise built where that the parents and the children could have fun together.
4: To all who come to this happy place, welcome. Disneyland is your land. Here age relives fond memories of the past. And here youth may savor the challenge and promise of the future. Disneyland is dedicated to the ideals, the dreams, and the hard facts that have created America, with the hope that it will be a source of joy and inspiration to all the world. Thank you.
5: Welcome to a little bit of Florida here in California. This is where the early planning is taking place for our so-called Disney World project. Here in Florida, we have something special we never enjoyed at Disneyland, the blessing of size. There's enough land here to hold all the ideas and plans we could possibly imagine. We're now developing a master plan that encompasses the theme park and all the facilities around it that will serve the tourists. Hotels, motels, and a variety of recreation activities. In fact, just this little area alone is five times the size of Disneyland in California. Everything in this room may change time and time again as we move ahead. But the basic philosophy of what we're planning for Disney World is going to remain very much as it is right now. We know what our goals are. We know what we hope to accomplish. And believe me, it's the most exciting and challenging assignment we've ever tackled at Walt Disney Productions.

0: When you come in the main gate, past the railroad station, down the steps and across the band concert park, straight ahead lies the heartline of America, an old-fashioned Main Street. Hometown USA, just after the turn of the century. America was growing fast. Towns and villages were turning into cities. Soon the gas light will be replaced by electricity, but that was still in the future. At this time, Little Main Street was still the most important spot in the nation. Our second realm is called Adventureland. Within Adventureland is a wonder world of nature's own design. Her animal creatures, her fabulous plan of life.
1: Well, welcome aboard, crew. I'll be your skipper, alligator wrestler, and swimming instructor on a cruise that can only happen here in the Magic Kingdom. Hey, look what we found! The secret bathing pool of the Indian elephants. It's okay to stare, folks. They're all wearing their trunks. Look out in the back! This one looks a little angry. Now, over there is a giant python. They're real friendly creatures. They can even get a crush on you.
2: Heave to, mateys! You come seeking adventures of salty old pirates.
3: Give it to them again, lads! Aye, that'll show the bilge rat. He needs persuasion, mates.
4: I will not talk.
5: Quiet, you scums!
6: Say, have you set your eyes on a bewitched maiden in your travels?
0: Now our third realm is Tomorrowland. Ever since the invention of the bow and arrow, mankind has both worried and been fascinated by the forward march of science to find some measure of understanding about the things that lie before us. In the programs to come from Tomorrowland, we plan to explore these forces and their use.
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0: Ladies and gentlemen, boys and girls, start your engines.
1: Hello, everyone. Our gantry will arrive momentarily to lift us to the launch platform. Be sure to follow your flight instructor's directions and have fun.
2: Behind the gates of Frontierland is the inspirational America of the past century. Here is the treasure of our native folklore. The songs, tales, and legends of the big men who built the land.
3: One, two, three, four!

0: Ever since I was a small boy in Illinois, I've had a great personal admiration for Abraham Lincoln. We wanted to bring to the people of today the inspiring words of the man who held this nation together during its moment of greatest crisis, the Civil War.
1: This government must be preserved in spite of the acts of any man or set of men. Nowhere in the world is presented a government of so much liberty and equality. To the humblest and poorest among us are held the highest privileges and positions. Our reliance is in the love of liberty which God has planted in us.

0: lords here, but there's room for 1,000. Any volunteers?
1: Ring, ring, goes the battle song.
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1: Life has scoops of every size.
2: Our last realm is fantasy. We cross the moat into the world of imagination. Once here, we can fly with Peter Pan to Neverland, wander with Alice through Wonderland, ride Cinderella's pumpkin coach. In fact, anything your heart desires.

0: gentlemen, boys and girls, thank you for spending your day at the Magic Kingdom. It was Walt Disney's vision to create a place where dreams, imagination, and happiness would come together for all. We hope Walt Disney World has brought joy and inspiration and new knowledge to all who have come to this happy place, where the young at heart of all ages can laugh, play, and learn together.
1: The most important part of our Florida project, in fact, the heart of everything we'll be doing in Disney World, we call it Epcot. 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Experimental Prototype Community of Tomorrow. Epcot will take its cue from the new ideas and new technologies that are now emerging from the creative centers of American industry. It will be a community of tomorrow that will never be completed, but will always be introducing and testing and demonstrating new materials and new systems. And Epcot will always be a showcase to the world for the ingenuity and imagination of American free enterprise.
2: In primal tribes, our ancestors create a lasting reminder with cave paintings. Hieroglyphics mark the rise of the written language. With papyrus scrolls, the written word begins to travel across the land. With the invention of the printing press, the Renaissance brings renewed interest in poetry, music, science, and art. On this wave of inspiration, we sail into a bold new era of communications. Today, we've created a vast electronic network stretching from our homes to the reaches of space.
3: Dynamic forces, sending a constant flow of energy through time. Let us now look at the origins of man's energy sources, starting with the beginning of fossil fuels. The remnants of these early creatures have become the primary source of energy used in the world today. Petroleum oil is the natural substance remaining from these once mighty creatures.

results of a highly sophisticated and ingenious process. Not only will your ship be miniaturized, it will be beamed below the skin of a volunteer so that you will be able to view the inner workings of the human body.

0: Research continues to give us better plant and animal production, as well as new insight into growing new plants in new environments. Fish farming is one of our fastest growing food industries. In a small aqua cell, we can produce tons of seafood crops. Some of these plants have great potential for the future, and many of our crops are served in Epcot restaurants.
1: Try to imagine a world where we've spent less time than on the surface of the moon. 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Welcome to Seabase Alpha.
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3: Roger, number 1. Notify when clear of docking port. As you enter the visitor center, your sink cab is passing through part of our beautiful coral reef community. Now, we have quite a variety of sea life living within our base of operation, which is the largest of its kind in the world.

0: And Epcot will always be a showcase to the world. 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
2: Journey with us now through the color and the contrast of our magnificent land, where the past and the future are an inseparable part of the present. Only a stone's throw from any city in Canada, there's the great outdoors. You can be a part of nature out there and see life in the wild all around you.
1: The United Kingdom is right next door to Canada and offers unique shopping across 8 different architectural styles. While browsing for teas, candy, toys, or fine British clothing, you'll wander through an elegant London square and a rural countryside. 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
4: You have very nice hair. Your eyes are pretty, too. So tell me, how long do you stay in Epcot? Did you like it, man?
1: Along with the sights of the Parisian street artists and French locals, your senses will be overwhelmed with the sound of musicians on the street corner, the smell of perfume from the shops, or sit back with a glass of wine and just watch the world go by.
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0: Bastille Day. 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
1: Just around the corner from France, you'll find authentic music and fun in the Morocco Showcase. 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Delicious local dishes and traditional entertainment from this North African country can be found in the restaurant Marrakesh. The next showcase on our journey is Japan, which is possibly the most serene in all of World Showcase. At the Teppanyaki Dining Room, a taste of traditional delicacies is a show in itself. Be sure to pay attention to the local customs.

0: Along the water's edge, you'll find the Renaissance architecture of the Italy Showcase. The gondolas at the water's edge, the tiles in the buildings, and the statues in the courtyard are all exact replicas from the old country. Inside Alfredo La Original di Roma, sit down and enjoy a serving of fettuccine Alfredo tossed in butter sauce and imported Italian cheese. The Germany Showcase was inspired by the Rhine and Bavarian regions, and it's just around the bend from Italy.
1: Wir nennen sie in Deutschland Fritzen. I hope you like them.
0: The Oktoberfest celebration in the beer garden is just as lively as any you'll find in Munich. In contrast to the merriment in Germany, the nearby China Showcase is dominated by Disney's replica of the Temple of Heaven. Outside the gardens, you may see a traditional Chinese dance, wishing passers-by good fortune. Or maybe another pair of mischievous characters. Inside the pavilion, you'll get a rare look at ancient Chinese handcrafts and art.
2: Really, this one in China we call it Xiupian. The material is silk. The line is gold, here's the dragon.
0: Nestled between China and Mexico, the Norway Showcase celebrates the Viking heritage, folklore, and history of one of the world's oldest cultures.

Hola, welcome to the Mexico Showcase. Near the San Angelin, the mariachi band will stir anyone from their siesta. You may even be inspired to try some of the local dances. Inside the 3rd century, Mesoamerican Pyramid is a tribute to Mexican culture and a relaxing boat tour of Mexican life and history, from Mayan high priests to modern-day Mexican dancers.

0: Well, Mr. Twain, what do you think of our America now?
1: I think the Founding Fathers never dreamed of an America like this.
0: Of course not. We weren't dreamers. We were visionaries. That is why our Constitution withstands the rigors of time.

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But photograph history was made with antique cameras like this old timer. Now, I guess that makes me an old timer myself, because I broke into the film business behind the camera of about this vintage. In the old days, we had to operate cameras by hand. Now, you crank too fast, and you get slow motion. Now, you crank slow, and your films would be speeded up. Actually, because I broke into the film business behind the camera of about this vintage. In the old days, we had to operate cameras by hand. Now, you crank too fast, and you get slow motion. Now, you crank slow, and your films would be speeded up. Actually, early pioneers of cinematography were not great artists by today's standards. 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

0: nailed it right there. What do you think you're doing, dear? You've walked into the middle of my shot. You've just ruined the entire thing. Your disregard for the greats is appalling. Look at you standing on someone so famous as this. The entire film world, the Chinese theater, all built on names like this, and there you are standing on it with a glaze on your eyes. Come over here where I can see you. Blonde hair, blue eyes. You're charming, you're stunning, you're compelling. Have you ever acted before? Smile, frown, laugh, cry. Oh, you take direction well. Go see a movie, think about it. I'll see you tomorrow, Soundstage 4. Oh, it's not easy being a genius.
1: It's the Great Movie Ride!
2: Hello, everybody. My name is Susan, and I'm proud to welcome you to the Great Movie Ride. Let me take you from this Hollywood soundstage right into the middle of the action of the greatest films ever made. Is everybody ready?
3: Yes!
2: Now move forward to the unknown dangers that lurk in the shadows of the big city. This is the underworld.
3: Gangsters!
4: Like, what are you doing? The heat's on. You gotta get out of here. You don't want to get these nice people hurt, huh?
2: Who are you? What's going on?
4: Just a businessman in a tight spot, and you're in the middle, huh? Should you get out of here?
5: Here they come, boss!
6: Get out your grinders! Hey, quiet out there!
2: Let's get out of here!
5: Come on, get straight, you mug!
3: Boy, I'm glad that's over.
1: Me too.
3: Phew!
7: Tales of the Old West.
8: Hey, somebody's robbing the bank!
2: Something's robbing the bank. I better see what's going on. Sit tight, folks. I'll be right back.
1: Oh, gosh. Be careful, Minnie.
9: Missy, get out of the way.
10: Well, look at here. Just in time for the perfect getaway.
11: Get those hands in the air.
2: You'll never get away with this.
10: I'm stupid, stranger, but you see, me and my partner Snake here. Bam, we got another plan.
8: Look out, the fight's gonna blow.
1: Oh, no.
11: You ain't taking me alive, Sheriff.
9: You ain't going nowhere, you varmint.
10: You're with me now, so hold on to your horses. We're going for a little ride.
12: Howdy, partner. You here to see Indy? Gore. Look.

0: 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Here, anything is possible. Right across the way from the stunt show, you'll find the Muppet 3D Movie and Star Tours.
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0: ST-45, you are clear for takeoff. 45, you're going the wrong way. 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
1: Oh, wrong way. 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Where are the brakes?
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0: everyone, to the Backstage Studio Tour. You're on a shuttle ride that will take you behind the scenes of a working motion picture and television studio.
1: It's gonna be a real adventure.
0: We are now entering our back lot. This is known as Residential Street. You may notice something odd about each of these houses. Every single one is just a facade or false front. When production companies work on the back lot, the script sometimes calls for total control over the entire area. You may be able to see some of the specialized equipment it takes to make these productions a reality. This is our New York Street back lot. We use a few movie tricks such as forced perspective to give the illusion of an entire city. Like most studio boneyards, ours is filled with bits and pieces of movie memorabilia. See if you can identify any of the famous movies and actors that might have used these vehicles. We're now entering a large standing set used for special effects. As you can see, they're not filming right now.
2: Okay, roll up!

0: This is where animation begins. With a good story, adventure, romance, humor, and suspense. In this department, many story elements are born as sketches pinned up on a storyboard. When an animator is armed with a pencil and an active imagination, almost anything can happen. Here you can see an animator using a mirror in order to get that facial expression just right for his character. This is the layout and background department. The layout artist draws the sets and the background artist paints them. The background artist also establishes the mood of the scene by painting with the right colors. In this example, you can see how the various background elements, such as shadows and footprints, are combined together to form a scene.
1: Donald?
2: This has been a big run!
3: Donald, I have a very bad feeling about this place. Isn't it supposed to be the haunted? Oh, I can't look.
2: Okay, Mom.
3: Oh.
2: Come on, Daisy, don't be

trust you.

The well-being of our children and grandchildren depends on how well we preserve our natural resources, our soils, minerals, forests, water, and wildlife. Conservation is a way of life. It's a science whose principles are written in the oldest code in the world, the laws of nature. If we will protect our wildlife and preserve our lakes and streams, these things will last us for generations to come.

0: Talk about conservation. Well, conservation isn't just the business of a few people. It's a matter that concerns all of us. It's our responsibility to take care of these creatures and the natural settings that are their homes.
1: Here at Disney Animal Kingdom, we feed 1,500 animals. In a day, we go through approximately a ton and a half of food. Of that types of food, we go through produce, grain, hay, and meat products.

0: brought into the collection so we can just make sure they're healthy.
1: Well, my name's Melinda, and I'm one of the animal keepers here in Conservation Station. And with me is a bird called a tawny frogmouth.

Give the public everything you can give them. 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Keep it friendly. You know, make it a real fun place to be. I think they're convinced, and I think that'll hang on after, if I, as you say, after Disney.

0: There is a place where amazing things happen, just to put a smile on the face of a child. Where skies sparkle in moments of wonder that get to live forever as your memories. A place where brothers and sisters actually get along, and families get to experience that rare delight of simply being a family. There is a place where magic lives. Welcome to Walt Disney World.
1: Welcome to the place where magic lives. You're about to enjoy a tour of everything there is to see and do here with some helpful tips from Disney cast members along the way. You'll be hearing from parents, grandparents, kids, guests whose vacation dreams are coming true here, and they want to share it all with you. So come on, let's begin.

0: There's just a great sense of excitement being here. I mean, it's just a fun place to be. The kids are always so excited to come over. And, you know, just coming into the park and seeing the castle, we know it's going to be a great day and we're going to have a great time here.
1: The Magic Kingdom Park. This is the place where fantasy is an everyday reality. And everyone is a kid again. Singing, dancing, and playing among the most popular characters on Earth.
2: I saw Mickey Mouse. Oh my goodness, it's Mickey Mouse. That's what I thought. Oh my goodness, it's really Mickey Mouse. And you're like a kid again.
1: You'll bounce, float, and laugh through the many adventures of Winnie the Pooh.
3: When you saw Tigger, the honey path that you were in started bouncing up and down.
4: It was like, jumping like...
3: Yeah, like Tigger does.
5: Tigger! It's Tigger!
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5: It's this ride that you're in, the spaceship-like thing, and you shoot these targets and you get points.
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9: We went to Toontown, we waited in line, and the people parted and she saw Mickey Mouse. And there was just such utter innocent joy, and it just set the tone for the entire trip.
1: Every day, your all-time fairy tale and adventure favorites float down Main Street, USA in the Share a Dream Come True Parade, where storybook moments live in gigantic snow globes, where you'll see your Disney friends in a flurry of fantasy.
10: It was so good. 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
1: Hold on to your mouse ears. 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

0: The Magic Kingdom Park is also home to some of the all-time classic Disney attractions. On special nights, all eyes light up, from the smallest children to the grandparents who think they've seen it all. When the Spectral Magic Parade comes rolling in, every spectator stands in awe.
1: We found the parade! There are floats! And some guys were on the floats!
0: Also on special nights, Fantasy in the Sky fireworks blaze through the skies as a fabulous finale to your family's day of Magic Kingdom fantasy and fun.

0: Disney's Animal Kingdom theme park.
1: There's animals, but that's not all of it. Most people think when they hear the word Animal Kingdom, it's to think of animals automatically, like a zoo type, but it's not.
0: No, it's definitely not a zoo. Disney's Animal Kingdom Park is a thrilling journey into the wildest riches of Disney imagination. Your family will be part of every story, roaring through a full day of thrilling rides and spectacular shows only Disney could dream up.
2: It intertwines with Disney characters, so it appeals to all ages. Out of the Parks is probably my favorite.
0: Every day, the whole jungle turns upside down with music, dancing, and Disney pals at Mickey's Jammin' Jungle Parade. Your family might even be asked to join in the fun-filled festivities, too. Chester and Hester's Dino-Rama is a pre-hysterical world of its own, filled with wacky rides and games galore. The newest addition to this zany place is Primeval World, a spinning maze of curves, hills, and drops, even a tumble through the jaws of a dinosaur. At the center of the theme park is the Tree of Life. Outside, it's 14 stories tall, covered with over 300 hand-carved animal images. Inside, it's covered with a hilarious gang of 3D creatures and special effects in It's Tough to Be a Bug.
3: Guess what? The scream started to move, and it wasn't even a curtain. It was butterflies. Real butterflies.
0: You'll want to swing over to Tarzan Rocks, an awesome show combining extreme sports, concert excitement, and all the songs from the Disney hit. And you'll be amazed by the awesome spectacle of Festival of the Lion King, a dazzling, don't-miss celebration of song, dance, and acrobatics, featuring Simba and his friends.
4: Everybody has to go to see it. It's absolutely fantastic.
5: I like the monkeys.
4: The costumes were overwhelming. The music was fantastic. It was great. It was like watching a Broadway show that has just come alive.
6: You just forget everything that bothers you. You have no worries. Nothing bothers you anymore.
7: Hakuna Matata. Yeah, Hakuna Matata. That's right. We were singing that last night.
0: Not far from there, some other all-time favorite Disney pals are always ready with a glad hand and a hug at Camp Minnie Mickey. That's the lion's share of Disney's Animal Kingdom shows and character fun. Now, on to something really wild. Take a ride on Kilimanjaro Safaris through 110 acres of breathtaking landscape where animals roam freely all around you. Blast back to prehistoric days to save the last dinosaur on a twisting, turning, thrill-packed dinosaur ride.
8: You go through time and there are these big lights flashing, and then you get there and there are these dinosaurs popping out here and there and everywhere. It's incredible.
0: Dinosaur is just part of the family fun of Dinoland USA, where kids slide, climb, and dig up a few old friends. And where real dinosaur exploration takes place, too. After all that digging, how about making a big splash? Collie River Rapids.

0: a little turbulent, a whole lot of fun.
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0: At Disney's Animal Kingdom theme park, every day tells new stories. 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And every encounter lets your imagination run free.

0: Studios is about being a part of the shows and just the entertainment and the action. You just feel like when you walk down the main boulevard that you're right there in Hollywood.
1: The Disney Studios. This is the magic of movies. The wonders of television. The power of rock and roll. The panache of Broadway. This is showbiz, and everyone in the family gets in on the act. Rock and Roller Coaster, starring Aerosmith, takes you on the ultimate road trip, zooming you on a lightning-fast limo ride through the high-amp world of rock music.
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5: 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I get on it and I hold tight and I just drop with the rest of them.
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6: After he saw Indiana Jones show, he loves to dress up, even down to the whip that he carries around with him, and he goes around the house trying to save us.
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1: For Broadway-style spectacle, Beauty and the Beast, live on stage, is a big hit with kids and grown-ups alike. The Disney Stars and Motor Cars Parade is reminiscent of fabled Hollywood premieres of the 30s and 40s when celebrities arrived in limos. Only this time, the limos have a lot more character. In fact, you won't believe how many characters you'll see. This is one wicked parade. And when night falls, don't miss Fantasmic, where Sorcerer Mickey takes on evil Disney villains in the showdown of the millennium. It's the most explosive extravaganza ever.
12: Fantasmic show has to be seen to be believed. I can't tell you. Come and see it. I've never seen a lake on fire before. And dragons, music, fireworks, incredible. Really incredible.
1: This is a day that's sure to score rave reviews with every member of the family. An epic day of showbiz dazzle at the Disney Studios.

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6: Hi there.
7: Hi.
6: What's your name?
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6: Hi, Lisa. Well, welcome. I'm going to show you how this cool little machine works. First, you take your park ticket, then you place it in the Fast Pass kiosk. Then, once you do, you get another little ticket with a time frame on it. And guess what you do now, Lisa? Anything you want. Just come back when your time rolls around to enjoy your favorite ride. And best of all, Lisa, guess what? It's absolutely, positively free. Pretty cool, huh? Well, thanks for joining us, Lisa. Have a great time. Bye-bye.

0: 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The Thrills Peak, high atop some of the highest slides on Earth. Typhoon Lagoon is an exotic tropical paradise where families can escape to high waves of excitement and cool, relaxing fun.
1: I could see a shark right underneath me. So you could see all the fish up floating right underneath. I could almost touch one.
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0: Yeah. 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
1: I think the most exciting part was the bus ride over when the kids got to see the top of the castle, and I had four shaking, trembling, tear, you know, they're all kind of getting ready to cry and they're jumping up and down on the bus, and I looked over at my sister-in-law and she's crying and I'm crying and I'm thinking, this is what we came here for.
2: Everyone's together. I mean, that's what it's all about. Trips are about family. Families are about memories. Memories are about just sharing it all. And that makes you who you are. And you carry that with you.
3: You generally don't remember what someone bought for you for Christmas, but you remember events, what you did when you were 6 years old, what happened to you during high school. And I'm sure they'll remember your experience at Disney for the rest of their lives.
4: There is a place where wonder and fantasy still thrive, where families come together, and each day ends happily ever after. There is a place where magic lives.

There's a place where you can still dream about what you want to be when you grow up. Where a princess wears flip-flops and a prince works on his swing. Where fantasy bursts in the night sky and lights up the kid inside you. A place where life's biggest question remains, is Goofy really a dog? There is a place where magic lives. Welcome to Walt Disney World.

0: 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It's a magic place.
1: I'm just like a little kid, excited about Disney World, about Mickey Mouse.
2: You have to get the balloon. 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I think I've got pictures of every character.
3: Welcome to the place where magic lives. 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So let's go see it all now, so you'll know your way around when you get here. Hey, check this out. 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
4: Good boy. 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
3: Okay, maybe he's not a dog. 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

0: Kingdom Park. 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Suddenly you're Snow White, or you're soaring through the skies,
1: it make me wanna go.
0: Or you're blasting through space. Whatever your dream, this is the place to make it come true. All grown-ups become children again as gigantic snow globes roll down the street and the Share a Dream Come True parade turns Main Street USA into one big kids' fest every day.
2: It was so good. All these story characters are walking on the street and then somebody just held me by hand and I was in the parade.
3: I love this place. I used to be Peter Pan. I had my hat, my sword, my peanut butter, and I could fly. But then my mom told me to stop jumping on the bed. But I outgrew that. But I never outgrew the wonder and excitement of the Magic Kingdom. Space Mountain, here I come!
0: 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And visit Tomorrowland for a blast through the stars on one of the most talked about thrill rides ever created, Space Mountain.
4: Scariest ride I've ever been on. You're in the dark, you're going round and round, up and down, looking at the stars. It's great, you gotta ride it.
0: Take command of your own Star Cruiser and blast off to infinity and beyond, zapping your enemies along the way. Buzz Lightyear's Space Ranger Spin is another out-of-this-world adventure. Think you're brave enough, huh? Then take part in a space travel experiment gone bad, very bad, in the extraterrestrial alien encounter. For some fright on the lighter side, don't miss the classic Haunted Mansion, full of 999 grinning ghosts. Or set sail for a classic Disney adventure on Pirates of the Caribbean. On special nights, the Magic Kingdom comes alive with Spectro Magic, a parade of whimsical light that changes color before your eyes. Then look high above Cinderella Castle for the dazzling display that is Fantasy in the Sky fireworks. The Magic Kingdom Park, where everyone's a kid again, every day.

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1: Yes, indeed, you are a star. Still wet. I'm stuck. Help. Come on.
0: The music hits, the lights come down, and suddenly you could be in the hot seat at Who Wants to Be a Millionaire? Play It. Where the entire audience has a chance to play along for cool prizes. Hop into a 63 Fintail limo convertible and blast off from 0 to 60 in 2.8 seconds in Rockin' Roller Coaster, starring Aerosmith. Follow them through the streets of LA in the ultimate rock and roll road trip.
2: The roller coaster is not like a regular roller coaster, which clicks up a hill and then comes down really fast. This one starts off at about 60 miles an hour or something, just
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2: rockets.
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0: Feed your need for fright at the Twilight Zone Tower of Terror, where you'll learn that what goes up must definitely go down. And up and down. 13 stories to be exact. Ever ask yourself in a movie, how'd they do that? Discover the magic of special effects from the edge of your seat at the Indiana Jones Epic Stunt Spectacular. Get an insider's look at how movie magic is made behind the scenes on the Studio Backlot Tour, complete with a special effects extravaganza at Catastrophe Canyon. The Disney Stars and Motor Cars Parade is a takeoff on big-time Hollywood premieres of the 30s and 40s when celebrities arrived in limos. Only this time, the limos have a lot more character. In fact, you won't believe how many characters you'll see. Look out! Ursula, Maleficent, and some of the most evil Disney villains are out to get Sorcerer Mickey in Phantasmic. This is a battle between good and evil that happens every night, and you won't want to miss it.
4: I grew up with all the Disney films and all the magic of everything, and wanting to be a part of that. This is about as close as an adult will ever be to getting into a film.
0: From Broadway-style shows to thrilling rides, from the big screen to the small screen, you are the star of this action-packed day of showbiz at the Disney Studios. 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Here's a demonstration.
1: Hi there.
5: Hi.
1: What's your name?
5: Lisa.
1: Hi, Lisa. Well, welcome. I'm going to show you how this cool little machine works. First, you take your park ticket. Then you place it in the FastPass kiosk. Then, once you do, you get another little ticket with a time frame on it. And guess what you do now, Lisa? Anything you want. Just come back when your time rolls around to enjoy your favorite ride. And best of all, Lisa, guess what? It's absolutely, positively free. Pretty cool, huh? Well, thanks for joining us, Lisa. Have a great time. Bye-bye.

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1: You know, this place is pretty wild, but it's far from being a zoo. 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Entirely Disney.
0: 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The newest addition to this zany place is Primeval World, a spinning coaster ride through curves, hills, and drops. 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
2: She was scared.
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2: She was scared.
0: You'll twist and turn on a fast-moving thrill ride to save the last dinosaur. Then, take a spin through Asia on Kali River Rapids, where white waters and twisting currents always make a big splash. If it's a great show in the jungle you're searching for, look no further than Tarzan Rocks, a high-energy stage show filled with extreme stunts, rock and music, and your favorites from the movie. 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In the very heart of Disney's Animal Kingdom, behold the Tree of Life. 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
4: 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Oh, we felt them in our seat. People were squirming. I was moving around. It was great.
0: Check out Flick and a host, swarm of other characters. In It's Tough to Be a Bug.
1: Oops. I guess he won't be making it to the next show. I better hit the trail before that big stinky bug gets wind of this. Are you all right, little buddy? Do you have an understudy? Oh, good. All right. Go find Flick.
0: Don't miss Kilimanjaro Safaris, where you'll journey across 110 acres of African savanna and encounter freely roaming wildlife. But beware, the poachers are nearby.
5: It's really nice that they're out here and they're not in a cage and they're out in the open and running around. It's not like a zoo. It's similar to Serengeti, I suppose.
6: We thought you wouldn't really get to see them. We thought the animals would be far away, but they were so up close. And it was really exciting. It was really real. And the whole adventure that they take you on, it was a lot of fun.
0: In Disney's Animal Kingdom theme park, every path tells a new story, every trail leads to adventure, and every laugh lets your imagination roam free.

0: 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You'll have a ball discovering this place.
1: 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Here you'll find fun and imagination go together. 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From China to Canada, World Showcase has 11 countries and countless worldly adventures. 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
2: We learned a little bit of Japanese. Arigato, I think is thank you. And what
3: sure. Did we learn?
2: I think so.
4: This is the only place where you can actually sample different lifestyles.
3: Shopping,
4: yeah,
3: people.
4: Yeah, sure, together.
0: You've traveled the world. Now step into something even more fantastic. This is Future World, where the fun and imagination of Disney is at the heart of a never-ending land of ideas.
3: Going through there and seeing the discovery of technology and the new ideas and the encouragement to people to imagine and go farther and do more than they ever thought they could.
0: Epcot is limitless discovery, from spaceship Earth to the bottom of the living seas. Honey, I Shrunk the Audience will have you seeing what it's like to be small, really small, as Professor Zelinsky's shrinking machine zaps you to the size of a pea.
5: Here's a little tip. Don't leave the attraction before the show is over. I understand at the end you get brought back to regular size. Oh my gosh! Watch where you're walking! Please, don't tread on me!
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1: 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Oh, yeah! 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Yeah! Woo! Yeah!
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1: It's a neat bonding experience to come back and feel those experience, a lot of the experiences that you felt when you were a kid.
2: When you come here, you just leave everything behind. I have no idea what's happening at home. I don't care. It's just a wonderful, magical experience. It doesn't matter how many times you come here. It's a vacation that everyone will remember forever.
0: There is a place where goofing around is a way of life, where all your cares are checked at the gate, and no one ever has to grow up. There is a place where magic lives.
3: Hey, it's me again. One final tip. To book your Walt Disney World vacation, all the information you need is coming up on your screen right now. There it is. Okay, now go get a pen and a piece of paper, or a crayon and a pizza box, or some chalk and the cat. Go ahead. I'll wait. Or better yet, just check out the brochure that came along with this video. Can you find it? Look for it. Check the little flap on the box. You got it? Okay. You have a lovely home. It's beautiful. I love what you've done with the place. All right. Bye-bye. See you in the parks.

0: have been expecting you.
1: Oh, oh, oh. Oh.

Jonathan,

0: Hi, and welcome to the universe of energy. How are you? No need to answer. You know, you're probably surprised to see me here, aren't you? But then there's probably a lot of places you'd be surprised to see me when you think about it. If you were driving in your car, for instance, okay? Close your eyes. You're in your car. No, close your eyes. In the car. But right now, think about it. You're in your car. You're driving. And then all of a sudden, from the back seat, I just pop up and go, hey! You just whack me in the head, wouldn't you? That wouldn't be nice. But then it wouldn't be nice for me to do that to you. How'd I get in your car anyway? Did you lock the car? Maybe it was your fault. Maybe I'm just teaching you a lesson. But the point is, to see me here as a spokesperson for the universe of energy, I mean, that's crazy, you know. I mean, I'm an expert on a lot of things. You know that. I know that. But not a lot of things. A few things. But energy, I mean, there was a time I could care less about it. And then suddenly everything changed. One day I was sitting in my apartment. I said I was sitting in my apartment when... There it is. I'd offer you some snacks, but I can't hear me. Hey, you! How about sharing some of those chips? No, you're on a diet. Me? How about you?
1: You're watching ABC.
0: Anywho, I'm watching TV and my favorite show's about to start.
1: This is Jeopardy!
0: Yes! Told you it was my favorite show. What is? Who is it? And, of course, no one locks their doors in New York.
2: Hey, it's your neighbor, Bill Nye the Science Guy.
0: Hey, Bill Nye the Science Guy, it's Ellen, Just Ellen, I guess. What can I do you for?
2: I'd like to borrow some aluminum foil, a clothespin, and a candle.
0: Another hot date, huh?
2: Actually, I'm working on a new experiment.
0: Take whatever you need. I don't want to miss any of the game.
2: What are you watching?
0: Jeopardy.
2: Yes.
1: A professor of energy at Princeton University, Dr. Judy Peterson.
3: Champ always goes first, and so Judy, where
0: were you? Oh, my gosh.
4: Authors for 100.
2: What?
0: It's my old college roommate, Judy Peterson. She was such a smarty pants, know-it-all. Judy. I had the best nickname for her, though.
2: What was that?
0: Stupid Judy.
2: Ellen, that makes no sense. She has a PhD.
0: I know, but it made me feel better. So now I guess she's some hotshot, energetic professor.
2: She's a professor of energy.
0: Whatever. Who cares about stupid Judy and her stupid energy?
2: Ellen, energy's the most important thing in the universe.
0: Oh, yeah, sure. Take her side.
2: I'm not taking her side. It's just that without energy, nothing would go. Nothing would happen. I mean, there'd be nothing.
0: Well, then we'd really be in jeopardy now, wouldn't we?
2: Yeah, well, what is, thanks for the supplies, and see you later.
0: What is? Bye-bye.
5: It's the Parliament of Israel.
6: What is the Knesset?
5: Right again, Judy. Go.
0: Right again, Judy.
6: U.S. Constitution.
0: Stupid Judy, stupid energy. Maybe the universe needs energy, but I don't. I'll take a nap for 100. I know. Big piece of corn right there in the teeth. How could you not see? I'm going to have to call you back. Now, as most of you know, when someone falls asleep watching TV, that person is going to have a what? Anyone? Anyone?
7: A crick in the neck?
8: Bad hair day.
7: A dream sequence.
0: That's right, ma'am, a dream sequence. Right. Mine was more of a nightmare, actually. And we should get some fog in here. Always nice to spice up a dream sequence with fog. Yeah. No, not in here. Over there. In the dream. Scary, huh?
9: This is Jeopardy! Now here are today's contestants, Dr. Judy Peterson, Dr. Albert Einstein, and finally, Just Ellen. And now here is the host of Jeopardy, Alex Trebek.
10: Thank you, Johnny Gilbert. Hello, contestants. Welcome to our program, and good luck to you in the game. Here are the categories for the first round of play. Solar energy. Wind power, energy from water, fossil fuels, fusion, and finally, gas. Ellen?
11: Since this is your dream, we'll let you make the first selection.
0: All right, Alex. I will take eeny, meeny, miny, fossil fuels for, let's go for 100.
10: Fine. The answer is, this was formed from microscopic plants and animals trapped in ocean floor sediments millions of years ago. Ellen.
0: Yes, I know that one. What is the stuff trapped microscopic fuels and
8: in plants and in animals and in.
12: Sorry, Ellen. We were looking for something more than just an embellishment of what I had already said. Anyone else? Judy.
13: What is petroleum, Alex? What is bituminous? What is solar thermal conversion? What is hydroelectric? What is helium?
12: And so, as we come to the end of the first round, ladies and gentlemen, Judy has a commanding lead. Ellen has her work cut out for her, and Dr. Einstein is nowhere, relatively speaking.
8: This is a nightmare or what?
12: Oh, Ellen, your first correct response.
8: Wait a minute.
0: Breeze! This is my dream. I'm in control now. I can still win. I still have a chance to.
14: Ellen! Ellen!
0: Who is it?
14: It's me, Bill Nye the Science Guy.
0: Hey, I'm glad you came to help me.
14: Actually, I came to see Einstein. Wow, you're getting clobbered.
0: Yeah, this Nightmare Jeopardy version's a lot harder than the home version. Can you help me?
14: Sure, but first we have to go back.
0: Backstage?
14: No. Way back, like many billion years ago.
0: Okay, but can we stop at a mini-mart or something to get some snacks? Because I have a tendency to get hungry after a couple billion years.
14: No can do. Time's a-wasted. Come on, it'll be fun.
0: Wait, it's not even over. It gets really weird from here. Now some person I don't even know reminds me there's no eating, drinking, smoking, or flash photography allowed in my dream.
15: Ladies and gentlemen, please no eating, drinking, smoking, or flash photography during Ellen's dream.
0: And no videotaping. Okay? And those of you who are just walking in right now, you're late. Where have you been? I love your hair. No, not you. No, I mean, it's all right, but that's cute. Yeah. Anyway, so you're not completely lost. Here's a recap of what has been going on. I'm Ellen. Hi. I love Jeopardy. I used to not care about energy at all until I had a nightmare that I was on Jeopardy and all the categories were about energy. Oh, don't I know it's scary. So my neighbor, Bill Nye, steps in to help me out. Bill Nye, the science guy. Do you know him? Well, anyway, so he comes in to help me out. That's what's going on. Got it? Good. If you don't, then that's your problem because you're late. And you think about that next time.

Good evening, ladies and gentlemen. Welcome to Disney's Traveling Theater. We do ask for your safety. Remain seated through the duration of the presentation. Also, from this point on, please note changing of rows, seats, or cars. As a courtesy reminder, while in Ellen Street, please note videotaping or flash photography. In just a few moments, those automatic doors will be closing.

0: Why is it so dark?
1: Because there's nothing to see.
0: Let me get this straight. You brought me back billions of years so you could show me nothing?
1: Sort of, but out of this nothingness, many scientists believe the universe was born.
0: Must have been a big delivery room, huh?
1: Yeah. See that single point of very hot, very dense matter? It contains all the energy of the universe, and it's about to expand at an astonishing rate. Here. Better put these on. Hearing protectors. Because it's the Big Bang.
0: The Piggy Bang?
1: No, the Big Bang.
0: The Ding Dang?
1: The Big Bang.
0: Oh.
1: Now, what you're about to witness took place over billions of years. Oh, boy. Better take cover.
0: All right, universe, you're clear for takeoff. Come on. Go. Bill? Bill Nye? Bill Nye, the science guy? Bill?

0: Here we are, 220 million years in the Earth's past, give or take a day.
1: Bill, I know I asked you to help me with this energy stuff and everything, but I was kind of hoping you'd show me a slideshow.
0: A slideshow? I guess that'd be easier, but this is way more fun.
1: Yeah, this is fun. Where's the energy?
0: Oh, it's all around you. See, these plants and animals are soaking up energy from the sun. When they die and get buried, time, pressure, and heat will cook them into the fossil fuels we rely on today, like coal, natural gas, and oil.
1: Wait a minute, you're telling me that we're filling our gas tanks with, well, with dinosaur soup?
0: Well, not exactly, but dinosaurs did live when fossil fuels were developing in the earth. Dinosaurs are just cool. Let's check them out.
1: Why don't we just skip to the air conditioning and jacuzzi period, huh?
0: Oh, it's the chance of a lifetime.
2: It's the chance of 100 million lifetimes. Come on.
1: You go ahead and make sure it's safe. I'll wait here, okay? You might as well go too. This is my nightmare. No need you staying with me. Maybe I'll go. What am I so scared of? It's just a dinosaur. What's the big deal about dinosaurs? They're not so tough. Probably have a brain the size of a pea. I hope you're not upset about that pea brain crack. Because, you know, now that I think of it, I'm sure peas are much larger in this time period. I happen to love peas, don't you? I'll take that as a maybe. I should get going because I'm supposed to be have dinner with friends. So I should go. Hey, what's up?

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You're not Bill, are you? I mean, you could be. Your name could be Bill, but you're not the Bill.

0: Archie Hughes time, 1 million BC. And now to the sports report, live from the Mastodome.
1: Mammals dominate the Earth. Mammals dominate the Earth. The big dinosaurs have been shut out. They're back, gone, extinct. The big dinosaurs have left the planet. The mammals have shut them out in a major planetary upset.
2: 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Hey, let's check out the weather report and see if it's going to stay way cool outside. Willard?
1: Hey, we're following a massive cold front extending from the Arctic region all the way down to our planet's midsection. Now, we're urging all mammals to evolve into their winter wardrobe because it's going to get chilly. Be sure to develop a thick, furry hide if you want to make it. How cold it is.
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3: Mammals are getting hairier. That's right. Wooly is definitely in, whether you're a mammoth or a rhino. And saber teeth seem to be a growing fad in the cat world. Also, look for antlers to be very big this year. As big as 10 feet on creatures like the megaloceros. Wow! And that's the latest in the fashion world.
2: Is it ever going to warm up? Let's find out with a look at the weather. Willard?
1: You know those giant glaciers we've all gotten so used to? Well, they're going to be receding to the north and south poles. Conditions are looking very favorable for a whole new kind of mammal. KNRG News Time, 750,000 BC.
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4: Now we're exactly where we need to be. All we need now is Ellen.
5: Bill. Oh, Bill. Bill.
4: Ellen? Oh, there you are.
5: Yeah, here I am. Yeah, look, you know, it's not like I don't like getting attacked by a snake-like creature. It's just...
4: See, we're at the dawn of the human age, and one of our ancestors is about to make an important discovery. One that will spark the progress of civilization.
5: Let's hope it's deodorant.
4: Civilization.
5: Let's hope it's deodorant.

0: So here we are today.
1: Thanks, Phil. You can just drop me back at Jeopardy. I think I'm ready to get back to the game and kick Judy's big
0: old... But wait! To play the game, you have to know where energy comes from. You have to know where it's gonna come from. And how to use it more wisely. See, this is a really big story.
1: You heard the man. This is a big story. From now on, we're dreaming in widescreen. Wider! Wider! I sound like a dentist, don't I? Okay, everybody, rest and spit. Just kidding, not you, sir.
0: We'll start with the sun. It's where most of our energy comes from, and it's at the heart of some bright ideas for tomorrow.
1: Like what, Bill Nye the Science Guy?
0: Like solar energy. Solar mirrors are one way to convert the sun's energy into electricity.
1: Cool. I mean, hot. I mean, coolly hot, or hotly cool. So why don't we just make everything solar?
0: Ah, not so fast. For one thing, it's not sunny enough everywhere. And although the sunshine is free, solar electricity still isn't that cheap. But it's getting there.
1: Okay, in the meantime, let's just pick another category.
2: All right.
0: Today, we're using the clean energy of moving air, wind, to generate electricity.
1: Well, then why don't we just get a bunch of wind farmers to harvest a big old crop of wind?
0: We're starting to, where it's windy. But remember, to power a whole city, you need a whole lot of windmills.
1: And when the wind stops blowing, we'd be left in the dark, wouldn't we?
0: No way, we just switch to another source of energy.

0: I'm guessing this big red rock isn't going to give us energy when we need it.
1: No, but this big gray wall might. It's clean and efficient.
0: I know this one. Come on, quiz me.
1: Okay. Hydroelectric power plants convert the energy of falling water into electricity and are renewed by this natural resource.
0: What is rain?
1: Correct.
0: So we just build more dams and our energy problems are solved.
1: Not quite. We've already used many of the best sites. And sometimes building a dam can be pretty hard on an ecosystem.
0: Seems like there are pros and cons to every one of these. What gives?
1: Well, Ellen, there are no easy answers. The sun, water, geothermal steam, even wood all contribute. Right now, these renewables provide about 10% of the world's energy. But we can expect them to be playing a lot bigger role in the decades ahead.
0: That's great, Bill, but we still need a heck of a lot more energy. Where's it coming from? And do you have a curling iron?
1: Come on, I'll show you. Let's hitch a ride with the solid fossil fuel.
0: Oh, I know this one. What is coal?
1: Correct. And we've discovered 2 centuries worth.
0: Whoa. What about global warming?
1: It's a hot topic with lots of questions. And it's one of the big reasons scientists are working on ways to burn fuel like coal more efficiently than ever. Ellen, what do you know about gas?

0: Well, if your stomach's bothering you, I could get you some club soda.
1: No.
0: Oh, you mean natural gas.
1: It's clean burning. And at the rate we're going, we're set for about 60 years.
0: 60 years? That's only 10 more years than 50. 20 more than 40. 30 more
1: don't,
0: than...
1: Don't worry. We're always finding more natural gas all the time. But we do need to use it wisely. So, Ellen, how long have you been driving?
2: Whoa!
0: Sorry, pal. All righty. What's next? Oh, what is black gold, Texas tea, swimming pools, movie stars? What is the Beverly Hillbillies? I mean, what is oil?
1: Right. It's our main source of energy, and we found enough to last at least 50 years.
0: That's all?
1: We're far from running on empty. We've got some pretty far out ways of finding more. Satellites are one of the tools we use in our search for hidden deposits, but there are others.
3: Really? You know, Houston, I think we have a problem.
1: That's because many of the easily reached petroleum deposits have already been tapped.
3: Hello?
1: Most new discoveries will come from once inaccessible or hard to reach places.
0: Wait just a minute, there's oil here?
1: Actually, the oil is buried way deep, under the ocean floor.
0: Oh, well, then I guess we can't get to it. So, where to next?
1: Oh, hey, don't give up. We can reach the oil with offshore drilling platforms like this. We're going in. Dive!
0: Bill?
1: Dive!
0: Bill?
1: Dive!
0: Bill?
1: Some drilling platforms are so tall, they would tower over the Empire State Building. I mean... that's big!
0: Oh, great. Just what my nightmare needs. Big old human munching, bone crunching, Ellen lunching shark. Take her up, Captain! Rise! Rise! Where are we now?
1: The world of atomic power! See, today we take atoms like these and split them apart to release energy. It's called fission. Hold on! Nuclear energy is expensive and highly controversial.
0: So I guess there's never going to be just one answer.
1: But if we keep using our brain power... we'll have lots of choices for the future. Maybe even unlock the power of the stars. Fusion power!
0: I'm beginning to see the light.
1: Actually, I think it's double jeopardy, Ellen.
4: There you are! Where have you been?
0: The beginning of the universe. There were dinosaurs, and I was in the bathroom. There are no more paper towels.
5: Yeah,
6: 10
5: right.
6: 10 seconds there. Could we get Ellen to the set, please?
7: Well, you've been absolutely amazing so far, blowing away the opponents here.
5: Well, my IQ is 210.
7: But I'll tell you something, Judy. The thing that really amazed me was that you and Ellen were in the same class
5: at
7: school.
5: We were actually roommates. I used to call her Stupid Ellen.
6: 5 seconds.
7: Okay. All right, players, we're ready to begin the second round. And Ellen, would you start us off by making a selection, please?
0: I sure will, Alex. I will take dinosaurs for 800.
5: Ellen, you do know that the more expensive the question, the harder it is.
0: Oh, no, I didn't. Let me rethink that then. Dinosaurs for 1,000, Alex.
7: Okay, the answer is... this is when scientists believe dinosaurs first appeared on the Earth. Ellen.
0: What is 220 million years ago, give or take a day?
7: You're absolutely right.
0: What is the sun? What is hydrogen, Alex? What are photovoltaics? What is fire, which, by the way, is what sparked the progress of human civilization? Alex, I don't know if you knew that or not.
7: Correct again, Ellen, and amazingly enough, at the end of this Double Jeopardy round, you have managed to come from way behind to tie Judy for the lead. Well done.
0: Well, I just had to figure out how to work this little clicky thing here.
5: How could she possibly learn so much during the commercial break? She's obviously cheating.
7: Zip it, Judy. Dr. Einstein.
8: You have no money, sir, and that means we're going to have to say goodbye. However, we want to thank you for coming here today, and we do have some lovely parting gifts for you backstage.
0: Yep, here's a parting gift for you right now, Al.
2: 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Enjoy the efficiency.
8: Boy, there goes a real bundle of energy, huh? All right, ladies. You will recall that our final Jeopardy category on today's program is the future of energy. And so if you're ready, here is the final Jeopardy answer for you. This is the one source of power that will never run out. Good luck.

0: If you'd like to have your own energy nightmare, place a self-addressed stamp envelope under your pillow. Or check us out on the web at www.energynightmare.game.
1: Will Judy remain our Jeopardy champion? Or will Ellen take the lead? We'll know momentarily.
0: Some contestants on Jeopardy will receive a year's supply of energy. Energy, you make the world go round.
1: Once again, the answer is, this is the one source of power that will never run out.
2: Time's up, players. Let's see how well you did. Judy, we'll start with you. You wrote down nothing.
3: That's correct, Alex, because there is no answer.
2: Well, actually, you're wrong. Let's take a look at your wager. Oh, that's too bad. You risked everything you had, and that means you lose $17,800, and you wind up with nothing. Let's go down to Ellen now and see what she came up with as a response to our final Jeopardy clue. Ellen?
4: What is brain power, Alex?
2: You are correct. And your wager? You too risked everything, but you double your score to $35,600, and that makes you, Ellen, our new Jeopardy champion. Congratulations.
5: All right.
1: Be sure to tune in tomorrow as Jeopardy Dream Sequence continues.
4: So that's how I became an energy expert. Again, expert may not be the exact right word, more expert-ish. Anyway, I've got to go. Look out for the dinosaur! Kidding. I'm a kidder. Bye-bye now.

when the heat is on, woe is me. Got to put my cheetahs on. 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Where'd you get those eyes, Gabe?

0: You're the top, you're the Colosseum, you're the top. Why, you're the Lou Museum.
1: You're a melody from a symphony by Strauss.
0: You're a Bendel bonnet, a Shakespeare sonnet.
2: You're Mickey Mouse.
0: You're a rose, you're Inferno's Dante.
1: You're the nose on the great Durante.
0: Why, I'm a worthless check, a total wreck, a flop. But a baby, I'm the bottom, you're the top.

0: let's misbehave. 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
1: If you would be just sweet and only meet your fate, dear, would be the great event of 1920.

0: and ready to go. I just need to know one thing. Are these people fired up, ready for action?
1: Yes, sir.
0: All right, we're going to bring it to you. Go ahead and check the setups quickly. I check in with the drivers.
2: You got it, boss.
0: Guys, in the control booth, I'm having problems with my IFB, so clear that up. That would be great. All right, let's rock and roll. Today, ladies and gentlemen, we're shooting a big chase sequence similar to the ones you just seen on the big screen. We're shooting a brand new action adventure film set in the south of France. All you need to know right now is that our hero is in a red car. He has a top secret envelope with him. Everybody else is just trying to prevent him from leaving town with it. Mike, the drivers are ready. Let's do it.
2: We're all set.
0: Tracy Slater, please.
1: Here we go. Rolling. Valet chase sequence 7-8. Take one. Mark.
2: Drivers, Mike, countdown. Registers action in 3, 2, 1.

0: Nation. Today we're going to show you what goes into creating complex vehicle stunts, just like the ones you just saw. Now, one of the most important things I've learned is to hire the best stunt team and stunt coordinator you can find. It's the mastermind behind everything we've seen out here. It's our lead stunt coordinator, Mike Kalinowski.
1: Hi, everybody.
0: Good job. I'm glad you picked up the speed tonight. Just a hair.
1: Just a little bit. Yeah.
0: The world. Tell our guests up there what you do.
1: You got it. Well, folks, the job of my stunt coordinator is to choreograph all the action sequences for the film. I also make sure that the director gets every shot he needs, but more importantly, he gets everything safely.
0: That's right. We talk a lot about safety with this production. It's our number one priority.
1: Absolutely. A lot of planning goes into what we do here. Let me get back to you in a minute.
0: Got it.
2: Hey, now I'm playback is ready.
0: Let me see if this is camera one.
2: All right, this is camera one. Coming up.
0: You're going to see some black and white images up here on the screen. This just helps us preview what we've shot before the film is developed. It's called Video Assist. This footage right here is taken from my two cameramen, one on the slide, one on the camera truck that I was riding on. But I just want you to notice how we're framing the action. Keeping the camera low actually makes it look like those cars are going faster than they really are. It's a technique used in almost every chase film that you've seen. I'll tell you about this great footage, Tracy, but let's just get right to the ramp.
2: All right, ramp shots, please load and show me how the camera angles.
0: Heard a lot of cheering when this jump was happening.
2: It's coming out. There you go.
0: Thank you, there you go. Now let's take it from a long shot. We have a camera in the hotel balcony over there, but that was that hero car, followed by the pursuit cars. Here's a look from inside one of the pursuit cars. There's that spectacular machine.
2: Nice.
0: Beautiful, little slow-mo action too on that jump. I'll tell you what, let's talk about this hero car. Let's get it up on the screen.
2: We're gonna take
0: it
2: forward. All right, please.
0: Mike, come on up. Yes. Let's talk about this hero
2: car. And let's freeze the hero car in flight.
0: Yeah, that car is very special, very unique for our production.
1: It is. It was designed specially for the film. We built it with four forward gears, but unlike the cars at home, we also gave it four reverse gears. That car could really accelerate going backwards. You can see on that diagram right there, the engine is not in the front or the trunk. What we did is, though, we went and put it right behind the driver. This balanced out vehicle gives our guys a lot better maneuverability on all the tight turns they've got to do.
0: That's right. That's making them tight. It's not exactly a luxury ride inside these vehicles. Your drivers are pretty cramped in there.
1: Yeah, we got some time. You want to get the hero out? We're going and show them?
0: Yeah, let's make that happen. Let's introduce the driver as well, okay?
1: We got it. Guys, can we get the hero car to set, please? Hero car to set. Again, folks, our special designed hero vehicle, driven by the very talented Mr. Pete Bonin.
0: Yeah.
1: That can handle the 180s, 360s, the 540s better than this guy. Especially Pete being able to jump a car like this going backwards. You're just that good, aren't you? Folks, we're going to let you in a little secret here. This unique, one-of-a-kind car actually has a twin. You see, that's not really safe to drive a car at high speeds in reverse or jump backwards for that fact. So what we did is we took our hero vehicle and we built a duplicate. This car here is exactly the same as this one in every detail. One little modification. We built it so our driver faces out the back.
0: Look at this car. We took it a step further, built it every first step driver to make it look like he was facing out the front window. Look there. Hey, everybody. Hallelujah. This is our reverse hero. Let's hear it for Truck Ride.
1: Watching that last sequence, you might be wondering how we switched the cars. Tracy, you guys a video?
2: We sure did. So in four, please, live in four.
1: Here we go. Now, notice our hero is driving behind the set, and the reverse drive car was waiting in the position, ready to take over.
0: That's right, the two cars are like runners pass their baton in a relay race. Now, once the main car disappeared, this reverse car took over without missing a beat. Let's hear it again for these drivers.

0: sister, are we going?
1: He's going up there to say hi to the guests.
0: Okay, you pull up instead of that tunnel right. I'm holding off my title and my... Chris, can you set this up when we get on the camera?
1: All right, sure, no problem. Now, ladies and gentlemen, this next scene we're about to shoot is a continuation of our chase. Now, our hero is still in the red car. He's still being pursued, but this time, it's going to be a lot more difficult for him to maneuver since we have trucks and hockey carts in the way. So let's see how he does.
2: Mike, give me a status.
3: Just doing some final check-ins on this ramp right here.
2: All right, we do check-ins with every single stunt that we do here. Obviously, all of our drivers and our motor riders, which you'll see in the next scene following this one. Obviously, I have the headset communications, constantly talking to our stunt coordinating team. Everything's carefully planned out. Everything's well out of use. And again, that's all for safety. Okay, so just let me know when we are ready. I guess we're checking that jump that the hero did. So that ramp is... We're waiting for it to go all the way down, so that's another technical aspect. As soon as it goes down, we'll be able to shoot it.
3: We got it.
2: It's down, we're good, we're go.
1: We
2: Tracy,
1: here we go.
2: Let's throw that pretty face up in there, that makes great and slate this, okay?
1: Rolling, lock it, sequence 8, take 1, mark.
3: Hero, V1, V2, my countdown record's action in 3, 2, 1.

0: he's had total control of that car. I knew he was going to hit the wall with that. It's faster than I've seen before, but pretty good. Let's go ahead and move on.
1: All right, ladies and gentlemen, moving on. Don't be back, right?
0: All right, you saw the most important element of Andy's. Now, that, of course, is the element of surprise. Let's hear a hero, Pete Modine, in action. Show me what we capture on this jump here, please. All right. Tracy did begin the cue. Here we go. All right, this is different from your camera truck. That first semi's ramp, right on top of that ramp, and then that surprises the airbag. See how fast Mike came off the jump?
2: That was pretty close. Not even wet out there.
0: But yeah, it looks good though. There you go. We're going to show you a lot of different angles. In fact, we're going to show you our finished film a little bit later on. But we're chasing them. We don't stand any one shot for more than 1 or 2 seconds. Just keeps the pace fast and builds that tension for the viewer. That airbag, by the way, custom designed specifically for this stunt. Hardly ever been done anywhere in the world. With the amount of production that we do here, we decided we'll customize an airbag. Obviously, it's there for safety to protect the car and the driver. We'll never see it, though, in the finished film because of the magic of editing.
2: That's a very good point. Folks, this is why we ask that you please never try these stunts at home. We're using a lot of safety equipment here on the set that you never see in the finished film. All these cars we're driving here, they've been specially designed by us to do the stunts that we need them to do.
0: All right. However, I am going to find something from this audience that would love to drive one of our cars. If we're going to do that right now, let's do the pickup shot. Get me a hero car.
2: You got it.
0: All right. I'm sure there's somebody out there that would love to drive one of our cars. Am I correct? All right. Now, keep in mind, it's a little different from driving your own car. It takes great skill. You have to have quick reflexes. It's a lot like playing a video game. And I tell you what, listen to this. Tracy.
1: Yes, sir.
0: There's got to be a kid out there about 9 years old that would love to drive one of our cars. They play those driving video games. It's basically the same thing. Big screen, I'm going to show you what's happening in our film, okay?
1: Roll first unit, please.
0: Now, our hero's on foot and he's in trouble, and he literally calls for his car using a remote in his watch. Now, the car gets to him, then the hero gets in, and then makes his escape. We need a longer shot of that car coming in. You are going to drive it for us, okay?
1: Right there.
0: There it is. You know what's so special about this car? Well, you can drive it from right where you're standing.
2: Actually, it's a full-sized RC car, and you're going to control it with this remote right here. No, let me get the camera in here. We'll open this up and I'll show you just how I was doing that. Real simple. Watch that steering wheel and watch that control to the left. From the right, the center button right here revs the throttle. It had a really cool effect. Now this RC car is just like any you find in a toy store. The only difference is it's a little bigger, it's a lot more expensive. We built that car from the ground up for this film because everything the other cars do, we just control from this remote from the safety offset.
0: Yeah, pretty sweet, huh? Have you ever driven an RC car before?
2: No.
0: Nothing like your first time out with a one of a kind custom made $100,000 car. Okay.
1: Alright, now this is actually really easy. Move back just a little bit.
0: Yeah, Tracy's gonna take care of it.
1: Let me show you how it's done. Don't touch anything just yet. All we're gonna worry about for this shot is this joystick right here. This one takes the car forward. This way takes it in reverse. Just that simple. Put your hand like this. I'm going to help you for the first couple moves just in case. Let's go forward first, but slowly. So push it forward. Slowly. Good job. See how easy this is? You're doing a fabulous job. Okay, release it. Let it go. And the car stops. Very good. Let's do the same thing, but now in reverse, slowly. Back it up. Back, back, back, back.
0: Back, back, back, back, back.
1: What's that? The Aflac up. All right, keep going back. You're doing a great job. You're gonna go a little further back towards the bridge. Beautiful, right around there. Let it go. Great.
0: All right, you feel good? You're a pro at this already, okay? I know you wanna go faster, so let's go forward again. This time, take it a little bit faster. Using a remote, now we know how to get it, okay? great sequence. We're shooting this, as we often do in movies, out of sequence. And a lot of complex stunts coming up. In fact, Mike is going to perform a stunt for us in this next scene. Let's see if we can find him on our set. All you gotta do is look up to the buildings right over here. Hey, Mike, how's the weather?
2: Yeah, not too bad. Well, folks, as a stuntman, every day it's something different. One day you're doubling the hero, then the next day you're shooting at him. You just never know from day to day. It's one of the really cool things about my job. Anyone wanna take a guess how I'm getting down from here?
3: No.
2: It's pretty obvious, isn't it? I'm standing about 45 feet tall. I gotta hit that pad dead center. That's that guy's.
0: All right, we're shooting the beginning of the film. This is where you see our hero. He's in a great jacket. He just picked up that top secret envelope. This people need to do a lot of stunt driving for us today. Now it's responsibility for stunt double, okay? Me, you know what you're doing with this, right? I would hope so. All right. Tracy, just a reminder, we're not using any popcorn in this scene.
1: Okay.
0: All right, go ahead and say it.
1: Here we go.

0: see, we have a trench of fire. It's about 50 foot long. It goes about 20 feet high. But David is saying, look, he's new to our team. So it was his first time performing in front of a live audience. So we didn't want to set him on fire right away. We just wanted him to get a taste right side. Because your adrenaline really flows. Believe me, we're talking a lot about safety. Your adrenaline's flowing. And we knew when he's coming around the corner. So the first time, we don't let him get on fire. But we'll be doing it later today. We'll get you on fire. I'll tell you what, we got some stock footage of what it's supposed to happen in the scene, so let's go ahead and take
1: it. Let's throw stock footage, please, in the burn.
0: Okay, we can capture this anytime, but I just want to wait safe for David. But here's a look at one of our burn specialists. There he goes, totally engulfed in flames right now. This is great. We use a lot of different camera angles for stuff like this.
2: For a very good reason. The last thing we want to do is make these guys do another take.
0: That's right. That's because there's a lot of stuff to pull off. There's a lot of prep time about just to get them suited up.
2: Right. So 20, 30 minutes of prep for that 15 seconds of film you just saw. And our stuntman wears 5 layers of the stunt. First, a dry layer of Nomex, a layer of padding, another layer of Nomex. The fourth is a special suit that we soak in an ice-cold gel that acts as a barrier between his body and the flame. Now, on the fifth and final layer, we actually paint a flammable gel in the suit, and it's the gel that burns, not the motorized suit that he wears.
0: That's right. Now, I'm sure you can do a lot of things with digital effects, amazing things, but nothing beats capturing it all live in the camera. It just makes it much more believable for the viewer. This was a terrific scene. Now, let's hear for our stunt team again, huh? Jet skis, by the way, that's a new scene for us, and we're still working on the choreography with that. I'm not sure if I'm happy about that, but I'm sure you recognize motorcycles. You may not recognize these black vehicles that we've been using throughout, and that you just witnessed going up on those two wheels. Because we're set as a village in the south of France, we have to make everything match, including the cars. So tell you what I'd like to do right now. Mike?
3: Yeah?
0: Let's get a pursuit car out of camera alley. Let's get Freddy inside. Let's show our guest how we modify these things, okay?
2: You got it, guys. So let me get a pursuit car down camera alley, please. Mr. Robert Shavers.
0: All right. That beauty car is really going to love what we did these. These are oval courses. We had them shipped directly to us from Europe. And then, of course, like I said, we modified them to the extreme.
2: Right. Now, when we were working on the cars for the film shoot, we took out everything that wasn't essential for our driving. So, in turn, we lost a lot of weight on these vehicles. We had to reinforce the interior with a rally car crash cage. You can see it on the outside there. There's the engine mounted behind the driver. Now that is not a normal car engine, it's actually a 1300cc motorcycle engine. That baby right there, it's made for doing tricks. Now, all these maneuvers that our drivers are doing out here in the set require complex timing using the gas, the clutch, and the emergency brake, all three of which we have designed specially for these cars. The e-brake, for example, has been designed so that when our driver pulls up on it, and then he lets go, it automatically releases. Now, this is a little different than your cars at home. Near you're either pulling the brake or you're stepping on it, it locks there, then you've got to release it yourself. We also modified the gear shift. Now getting into second, third, and fourth gear for these guys requires them to do nothing more than push forward on that stick. We call this a bump shift. Our guy needs reverse, he just twists that handle, and he's got those four reverse gears at his command. You know, I got Robert, let me show you something really quickly up front. Actually, two things. That's all the technical stuff. Up here's the kind of fun stuff we had to do. We took out our engine from up here, like I was saying, so we put our fuel cell up in the front, and that's it right there. That holds a little over a gallon of gas. We get about 20 to 25 minutes of driving on that. This right here is something unique for these vehicles. Since we are using a motorcycle engine, we didn't have horsepower to spare for air conditioning, so we developed a cooling system. Now these red tubes right here, they run through the car, and they connect to a suit that our driver's wearing that has blue veins in it. Now these veins, they recycle cold water over his body and prevent it from overheating. I know it doesn't really feel that hot out here right now, but imagine being in a car, no AC with the windows up, and wearing 5 layers from head to toe. You can imagine how hot it gets for these guys. Robert, thanks a lot, buddy.
0: To the seat so we can drive these cars.
1: Feel a little comfy in those cars.
0: Let's go ahead and ride.
1: All right, moving on, folks. Get ready for the final scene.
0: Okay, I'm sure you love what goes into creating complex vehicle stunts. Right now, I'm going to show you the finished film. I want you to pick out the scenes that we just shot here today. Are you ready in the booth? Let's roll that film.

and gentlemen.